0: before you go, go Boney M in there as well, and the Rivers of Babylon. 17 past 10 now. The Inverell McIntyre Lions will be holding their sausage sizzle at Big W once again this Saturday, the 5th of September. Get a freshly cooked sausage sandwich and a drink from 9 a.m. to 2 p.m. and they will also have their mini lotto tickets for sale. You heard about that right here on 91.9 Star FM. Got the passing parade next, thanks to the Bolt Shop and Sonder Painting.
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8: Hello again. This is John Doremus with the passing parade of the story of the man who made conjuring a science. His name was Jean Robert Houdin. He did not appear on a professional stage till he was 40. Yet within 7 years, when he retired with a fortune, he had revolutionized the whole practice of magic. He was born Jean Robert in the French town of Blois in 1805. He followed his father's trade and became a watchmaker. In July of 1828, stricken with food poisoning, he rose from his bed in a delirium and wandered out into the country. He was found unconscious on the roadside by a traveling magician who called himself Torini. Torini nursed Jean Robert back to health, and for 6 months they traveled together before the young man eventually grew homesick and returned to Blois and his watchmaking. Soon afterward, he married the daughter of another local watchmaker and adopted his father-in-law's name, Houdin, as part of his own, in return for finance to set up business in Paris. Jean Robert Houdin's interest in magic, which he had obtained from Torini, doomed him to failure as a watchmaker, however. For the next 10 years, he neglected his customers and spent every spare minute of his time practicing the tricks he had been taught and devising new ones. He also built a mechanical robot which would write or draw answers to verbal questions. He sold it to a Paris showman for 7,000 francs, and in due course used the money to hire a small theater. Within a month of his initial performance, Robert Houdin was famous. His repertoire consisted of a number of seemingly inexplicable tricks, which today are part of a magician's stock and trade. But in 1845, when Robert Houdin first presented them, they caused a sensation. After 3 years of unprecedented success in Paris, as well as other cities in France, he embarked on a tour of Europe and made a fortune that enabled him to retire in 1852. In 1856, the French government called him out of retirement to undertake the most important and dangerous performance ever asked of a conjurer. He was allotted the task of averting a bloody revolt that threatened the French colonies in North Africa by proving to the Arabs that white man's magic was infinitely superior to that of the marabouts, or native witch doctors who were plotting the rebellion. Accordingly, on September 27, 1856,
9: Robert Houghton arrived in Algiers.

years. The French military commander ordered every Arab chief in the area to attend the great magician's performance. The audience was left open-mouthed by Algiers. The French military commander ordered every Arab chief in the area to attend the great magician's performance. The audience was left open-mouthed.

0: did, and thereby won immortality as Harry Houdini. Our time is up. Till we meet again for another chapter in the Passing Parade, this is John Doremus, and goodbye for now.
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Matchbox 20 and a push right here on your local station. It's coming up now to 28 away from 10 o'clock. Now, just very quickly, we've got the Inverell Theatre Company presenting Swingers. 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They're showing again this Friday, the 4th and the 5th, Saturday the 5th of September, then Friday the 11th and Saturday the 12th of September. Tickets can be booked at trybooking.com. You heard about it on 91.9 Star FM. Got the Secret Sound coming up real soon. Right now, McFadden and Whitehead, Ain't No Stopping Us Now, here at Star FM.

0: Bruno Mars and I Just Might here at Star FM. I just might give away a bit of cash right now. $2,610 in the secret sound. That's what I have to give away right now. Give us a call, 56192442. We do it thanks to Prices Plus. And you're playing to guess this sound. We'll hit the phones next.
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0: We have a very croaky Kay on the line. Kay, how you going?
11: Hi, not too bad.
0: You're getting there. Have you had a cup of tea yet?
11: Not yet.
0: Oh, I think that's what you probably need, just to get that voice nice and smooth again. What do you think?
11: I think so.
0: Okay, $2,610. Now, that's going to cheer you up a bit, wouldn't it?
11: Oh, would be nice.
0: It would be absolutely nice. Now, I'll get your answer in a sec, because I've got to say, it is extremely specific, and that's exactly what we're after here. So have a listen. Okay, tell everyone what you think it is.
11: Taking a spoon of coffee from the container and tipping the coffee into a cup or mug.
0: And that is extremely specific. I love it. That's exactly what, like I said, well, that's what we're after here. Have a listen. It's not it, but you're on. Let me tell you now, when I say specific, that's exactly what we need. So, yeah, you're getting on that right track, that's for sure. So, yeah, better luck next time, though, okay?
11: Thank you.
0: No worries. Get well, won't you?
11: Thank you.
0: That's okay. Kay, they're saying it's taking a spoon of coffee out of a jar and tipping it into the cup. Very specific, but not the answer we are after. So we'll jackpot that now. $2,615 tomorrow with Jerry, thanks to Prices Plus. A few songs now for the lovely ladies at the bus shed. Here's Train Drip.

three songs for the lovely ladies over at the depot there. Green Day, Wake Me Up When September Ends. Hasn't even started yet. Starting tomorrow, isn't it? Leanne Rimes in there as well. Can't Find the Moonlight and Train. Drops Over Jupiter. Three away from 11 o'clock. New sport and weather on the way. Hall & Oates take us up there. And You Make My Dreams Come True right here on your local station. It is 91.9 Star FM.

0: Star FM National News is brought to you by Byron Street Auto Electrics at 202 Byron Street in Verrell. They stock a wide range of batteries to suit cars, caravans and heavy machinery.
1: I'm Alan Baskin. Family members of Australians missing in Nepal are asking the federal government to do more as they desperately wait for answers. Michael Lynch has details.
2: The death toll from the catastrophic flood disaster is nearing 800 and thousands of people are still unaccounted for. The federal government has announced another $3 million in aid, largely in the form of emergency hygiene kits and solar lighting solutions. Sarada Viswanathan's, whose family is among the 43 Australians yet to be found, has told Today she just wants answers.
3: The main thing we want is to try and get the Australian government to go over there, send their troops over to find our people. It's been 5 days now and we know that the critical window of survival is getting slimmer and slimmer as the days pass and we just have no answers.
1: The RAAF will deliver the new $3 million assistance package to Nepal in coming days. Two new opinion polls show support for One Nation and Labor is neck and neck at a national level. News Poll and Redbridge give Labor a primary vote of 29%. One Nation enjoys up to 30% backing. A new system will allow Australians to request the deletion of personal data online. Lee Harrison takes up the story.
4: The federal government has announced a new digital identity protection service to keep pace with technologies including AI and smart glasses. IDLock will let people request the destruction of personal information from large digital platforms. Australians will also be able to block certain documents from being used in identity verification. The new service will be initially released to a small group of people for testing later this year, ahead of a broader national rollout in 2027. It'll be available through MyGov. Lee Harrison, Air News.
1: Eight people have died after a passenger ferry capsized and sank off the coast of northern Cyprus as it was heading to Turkey. More than 270 people were on board the catamaran when it capsized. 249 people have been rescued, but hope is fading for those still missing. The captain and seven of the crew have been taken into custody as an investigation gets underway. A warning's been issued across Europe for a potentially lethal ecstasy pill bearing the image of Donald Trump. Gavin Gray has details.
5: The pills, which feature a depiction of Trump's face on one side and the word Trump stamped on the other, have been found to contain a very high amount of the chemical PMMA. Paramethoxymethamphetamine is a substance similar to MDMA, the active ingredient in ecstasy. Users are being warned that they could experience symptoms such as overheating with potentially fatal consequences. And it's not the first time an image of Donald Trump has appeared on ecstasy pills. A decade ago, almost 5,000 orange-coloured ecstasy tablets in the shape of Trump's head were seized. They were being sold on the internet under the slogan, "Trump's make partying great again."
1: Australian boxing legend Tony Mundine is being remembered as a thoroughly good man. He's died at the age of 75 and is believed to have suffered a heart attack. This is AIR National News. Taylor Preston is the first Australian to win through to the second round at the US Open. She's beaten American Alicia Park 6-3, 6-3. Adam Walton, Storm Hunter and Talia Gibson have lost their opening round matches. In NRL, the Warriors have locked up a top two finish with a 46-32 win over the Knights. The Sharks' top four hopes are now gone after a 38-18 loss to the Eels. To AFL, and Hawthorn expects both Jack Ginnivan and Carl Amon to be 100% fit to play in their match against Fremantle this week. The Dockers have won eight of their past nine against the Hawks and are unbeaten at home this year. In just 11 days, the MCG goes from the heartbeat of AFL finals to the centre stage of the NFL. Anticipation's building for the sold-out LA Rams-San Francisco 49ers clash. Rams offensive lineman Steve Avila telling Today he can't wait to run out on the MCG.
6: Yeah, I thought it was interesting the way the field set up. I think it's like in an oval shape, so it would be pretty cool how they set it up for a football field. We had caught a game there, so we got a bit of how like fan interactions are. So that is something that I'm really looking forward to.
1: Reigning world champ Molly Pickham has been upset in the second round of the Fiji Surf Pro. Australian Independent Radio News.
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8: We're not far away from our top temp for today, folks. 21 degrees in Inverell at the moment. Humidity is at 39%. Barometric pressure falling. It's now at 1,030 hectopascals, and the winds are now north at roughly 1 to 5 kilometres, and there is a moderate fire danger rating in place for today. 23 is the top. Sunny conditions for today, and a minimum of 5 for tomorrow, heading for top of 23 as well. Sunny conditions and a mixed bag of mostly sunny and sunny conditions right through for the rest of the week. That's how it's looking likely. It might change, might not. We'll see what happens. It is 11:05. We pause for these funeral announcements. The relatives and friends of the late K. Francis McKen, aged 79 years, late of Gordon Street, Inverell, are respectfully informed that K.'s funeral service will take place at the Sapphire City Crematorium Chapel, Inverell, commencing at 2 p.m. Tuesday, the 1st of September, followed by internment at the Inverell Lawn Cemetery. Members of the Bridge Club and the Town and Country Women's Club are especially invited to attend. For those unable to attend K.'s funeral service, a live stream will be made available. 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Phone 67222566, funeral directors of Inverell and districts, and refers to the death of the late K. Francis McKen, late of Gordon Street, Inverell. The relatives and friends of the late Lynette Margaret Guan, aged 71 years, late of George Street, Inverell, are respectfully informed that Lynn's funeral service will take place at the Sapphire City Crematorium Chapel, Inverell, commencing at 10:30 a.m. Thursday, the 3rd of September, followed by cremation. For those unable to attend Lynn's service, a live stream will be made available. 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Phone 67222566. Funeral directors of Inverell and districts, refers to the death of the late Lynette Margaret Guan, late of George Street, Inverell. The relatives and friends of the late Lawrence Ray Faulkner, better known as Laurie and Sandy, aged 81 years, late of Anthony Road, South Tamworth and Little Plain, are respectfully informed that Laurie's graveside funeral service will take place at the Bonshaw Cemetery, commencing at 11 a.m. Thursday, the 3rd of September 2026. Members of the Inverell Pistols Club are especially invited to attend. This announcement was authorised by Thorley & Sons Funeral Services. Phone 67222566, funeral directors of Inverell and districts, and refers to the death of the late Lawrence Ray Faulkner, late of Anthony Road, South Tamworth and Little Plain. The relatives and friends of the late Margaret Robina Clary Cottrell, aged 93 years, late of McLean Care, Inverell, formerly of Warriolda Road, Inverell, are respectfully informed that Margaret's funeral service will take place at the Sapphire City Crematorium Chapel, Inverell, commencing at 10:30 a.m. this Friday, the 4th of September, followed by private cremation. For those unable to attend Margaret's funeral service, a live stream will be made available. Please contact Thorley & Sons Funeral Services on P. Horder at thorleyandsons.com.au to request the link. 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Phone 67222566, funeral directors of Inverell and districts, and refers to the death of the late Margaret Robina Clary Cottrell, late of McLean Care, Inverell, formerly of Warriolda Road, Inverell. The relatives and friends of the late Patricia Margaret Newman, known as Trish, aged 58 years, late of North Ipswich, Queensland, are respectfully informed that Trish's funeral service will take place at the Sapphire City Crematorium Chapel, commencing at 2 p.m. Friday, the 4th of September, followed by internment at the Inverell Lawn Cemetery. This announcement was authorised by Thorley & Sons Funeral Services. Phone 67222566, funeral directors of Inverell and districts, and refers to the death of the late Patricia Margaret Newman, known as Trish, late of North Ipswich, Queensland. The relatives and friends of the late John Patrick Paul, aged 83 years, late of Beresford Coward, Inverell, are respectfully informed that John's funeral service will take place at the Sapphire City Crematorium Chapel, commencing at 11:30 a.m. Thursday the 10th of September, followed by private cremation. For those unable to attend, a live stream will be made available. Please contact or please email phorder@thorleyandsons.com.au for the link. Members of the McIntyre Lions Club and the RSM Bowling Club are especially invited to attend. This announcement was authorised by Thorley and Sons Funeral Services. Phone 67222566. Funeral directors of Inverell and Districts, and refers to the death of the late John Patrick Paul, late of Beresford Coward, Inverell.

0: Classic Stevie for your Monday here at 91.9 Star FM, and Superstition Coolio in there as well. And Gangsters Paradise, 19 past 11. Now, the Men's Health Education Rotary Van will be in Inverell on Tuesday the 15th and Wednesday the 16th of September at Evans Street opposite the Town Hall from 9:30 a.m. to about a quarter past four in the afternoon. They're offering free health checks for anyone interested, and these free checks are offered to both men and women and include blood pressure, blood sugar and cholesterol checks. 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

0: your Monday right here on 91.9 Star FM and LRB, the Night Owls. Hosier in there, Take Me to Church, Spin Doctors, Little Miss Can't Be Wrong, and of course Cher, If I Could Turn Back Time. Well, wrong time of year, Cher. We're almost at that time where we've got to put our clocks forward, isn't it? So about, we're only 4 weeks away from that, aren't we? Brand new season tomorrow. Whew. Hasn't the year gone that quick? It's coming up to 22 and a half away from 12 now. A little bit of a correction. It's not Brett in today. It's actually Dougal filling in for Brett. He's going to take you through until 3 o'clock. But don't go anywhere, folks. We've got more on the way, including today's horoscopes. We do that thanks to Annabelle's Real Estate here at Star FM.
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6: 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Taurus. Interactions with children will be enjoyable, but exhausting. Gemini. Telling it like it is may not be the best approach. A little diplomacy would go a long way. Cancer. Your case will be strengthened if you show you've done your research. Leo, you may need to remind others you deserve some TLC too. Virgo, by all means make yourself useful, but don't overcommit to others. 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Scorpio, life is too short to worry about things that may never happen. Sagittarius, resist the impulse to spend your money on unnecessary trinkets. Capricorn, a busy time with more reading for work than pleasure. Aquarius, calling a spade may not be in your best interest. Pisces, students may get an unexpected surprise. And that's today's horoscope.
0: With thanks to Annabelle's Real Estate, today's horoscope returns tomorrow morning at around 22:07 with Jerry and the All-Star Breakfast. Right now, Charlie Puth, it is Attention here at Star FM. You've been

91.9 Star FM, Cool and the Gang there, Jungle Boogie, Shaggy in there as well, Alex Warren and of course Charlie Puth. Attention, 5.5 away from 12 o'clock, I'm out of here guys. Dougal is clocked in, he's ready to take over. Take you through till 3 o'clock, covering for Brett for his Monday Arvo Madness. I'll catch you all on Wednesday. Leave you with a bit of a Melissa Etheridge. And like the way I do, make sure you have a fantastic afternoon, won't you? Here at 91.9 Star FM. See you later.

0: Star FM National News is brought to you by Byron Street Auto Electrics at 202 Byron Street in Verrell. They stock a wide range of batteries to suit cars, caravans and heavy machinery.
1: I'm Alan Baskin. Family members of those missing in Nepal's deadly floods are heading there to try to find their loved ones. 43 Australians are among the thousands still unaccounted for in the natural disaster. Santosh Swami's family is among them. He says he's doing what he can with the little information he has.
2: We've been trying to establish all traces of contacts to understand their whereabouts, but unfortunately we don't have any info as such. The location that they were there, it's no longer there. The place has been washed out.
1: Australia will send an extra $3 million in aid to Nepal over the coming days. Much of the funding will go towards emergency hygiene kits and solar lighting solutions. One Nation MP Barnaby Joyce says the party's relatability is resonating with Australians after it secured its first lower house spot in Western Australia. The group was victorious at the Secret Harbour by-election, snatching a safe Labor seat, and polling suggests the two parties are neck and neck at a national level. Women experiencing domestic violence are being forced to choose between their own well-being and the safety of their pets. A James Cook University study shows those accessing crisis services are often being asked to leave their pets behind. There's concern the lack of pet-inclusive DV violence responses could lead to many victims refusing to cut themselves off from an offender. Motor neurone disease will soon be legally reportable as a condition in New South Wales. Medical practitioners will need to notify health authorities when they make an MND diagnosis. It's hoped the change will help experts develop a better understanding of the condition and its potential causes. Latest research is highlighting the financial toll blood cancer is having on Australian patients. The Leukemia Foundation has found one in eight people with the disease are delaying or cancelling treatment because of financial pressures. Head of research Bill Stavresky says the findings reflect a stark reality.
3: The research does reveal that quite a number of Australians are out of pocket quite significantly and on average close to $4,000 per annum.
1: And in further AIR medical news, a decade-long Australian medical trial has opened the door for better treatment for some heart conditions. Researchers have found that a device that corrects dangerous heart rhythms also reduces sudden cardiac death in patients younger than 70. Flinders University professor Joseph Selvanayagam says the defibrillators are currently only funded for those suffering from severe heart dysfunction.
4: There is a treatment paradox in the sense that the greatest number of patients with sudden death are usually those with mild dysfunction, and these people are currently not receiving this defibrillator treatment.
1: The federal government is understood to be leaving the door open to an import ban on smart glasses. Experts warn Australian laws haven't kept up with the privacy risk posed by the wearable recording devices. This is AIR National News. The Knights are thrilled to have the bye before the NRL finals after a bruising 46-32 loss to the Warriors in Auckland. Jacob Safiti is facing a suspension of at least 4 weeks after being sent off for a shoulder charge. Coach Justin Holbrook says with many of their side carrying injuries, the week off has come at a good time.
5: We'll be better for it now. You know, obviously we get the bye and our position may not change whether we won or not. Obviously, we wanted to win, so it secured our home final, but now we just have to wait till next week.
1: In AFL, Michael Voss is applauding Carlton players' response to his departure from the Blues. Josh Fraser replaced Voss when the Blues were one win and eight losses. The Blues are now preparing for an elimination final against Geelong. Voss says the players deserve praise for turning the season around.
6: You know, all the credit really. I mean, there should be no other conversation other than the great work that they're doing and you know, how the players have responded through the course of the season, and, you know, they should be congratulated for that.
1: Alexander Vukic's first-round match at the US Open has been suspended due to rain on the outside courts. He's into a deciding fifth set. Aussie Minwoo Lee has finished equal fourth at the PGA Tour's season-ending Tour Championship, won by Scottie Scheffler. Australian Independent Radio News.
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8: With the latest from the Star FM newsroom, I'm Jerry Tavera. Four teenagers have been arrested following a pursuit in Moree on Friday morning. Lewis Ramos reports.
9: New England Police District were patrolling Edward Street when they sighted an SUV, and when an attempt to stop the vehicle failed, a pursuit was initiated which went onto Edward Street and was terminated in Frome Street. The SUV dropped a girl and a boy, both aged 15, in Jones Street, with the two teens arrested after exiting the vehicle, with the SUV then continuing onto Boston Street, where it allegedly drove onto the incorrect side of the road and crashed into a stationary marked police vehicle before leaving the scene. About 4 a.m, the SUV was located abandoned on Chester Street after it crashed into a tree. Following inquiries, officers attended an address on Chester Street and arrested a 19-year-old man and a 14-year-old boy, with the younger boy charged with stealing the SUV, failing to stop for police, blackened disguised face, used offensive weapon to prevent lawful detention and reckless driving, and was refused bail to appear in court on Friday. The 19-year-old man was charged with be carried in conveyance without consent of owner and issued a court attendance notice to appear before Moree Local Court on Friday the 18th of September, while the 15-year-old girl and boy were dealt with under the Young Offenders Act. Police will allege in court the SUV was stolen during a break and enter at a business on Bullis Drive, Moree, earlier the same day. 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
8: Four people have been charged with drugs and weapons offences following a search warrant in Armidale on Friday morning. Police executed a search warrant at a home on Fayle Avenue about 6 a.m. and allegedly located and seized 10 grams of methamphetamine that has a potential estimated street value of $1,500, cannabis, 10 milligram, diazepam, a drug ledger, drug supply paraphernalia, a zombie knife, three star knives and five mobile phones. Police arrested two men aged 28 and 64 and two women aged 18 and 64 at the address, with the 28-year-old charged with seven offences and was refused bail to appear before Armidale Local Court on Monday the 14th of September. Both the 64-year-old man and 64-year-old woman were charged with supply prohibited drug and possess prohibited drug and were granted strict conditional bail to appear before Armidale Local Court on Monday the 19th of October, while the 18-year-old woman was charged with possessed prohibited drug and breach of bail and fails bail to Vision Court 5 on Friday. Organisers of the inaugural Inverell Charity Run 2026, held earlier this month, have been overwhelmed by the response to the event, with around $12,000 raised. The fundraising event for the Inverell Breast Cancer and Prostate Cancer Support Groups and Operation Operating Room drew over 250 people, with local athlete Luke Reddit, who's heading to the USA to run in a series of cross-country events next month, winning the 10-kilometre run. 12-year-old Marley Legg from Moree took out the 5-kilometre event, while the 2.5-kilometre race had about 50 runners and was taken out by local Dennis Holmes. Kel Butler from the organising committee says they're amazed by the town's generosity, with businesses incredibly supportive and people seeming to be genuinely excited about the day. Turn to sport, and four tries to Jobin Moore has secured the Inverell Hawks' third successive Group 19 Grand Final berth after they accounted for the Glenelg Magpies 42-24 in the preliminary final at Varley Oval yesterday. The Hawks dominated the first half to lead 28-6, with Glenelg making too many ball handling errors, but the Magpies managed to get back into the game early in the second half before the reigning premiers restored order to run away with a comfortable victory. In other preliminary finals played yesterday, your LA class Barrable Bulldogs 14-0 and the Inverell Hawkettes secured a Ladies League Tag Grand Final berth after they defeated the Yorella Tigers 16-4. This Sunday's Grand Finals at Woodville Oval in Yorella will see the Hawkettes face Glenelg in Ladies League Tag. Inverell will play Yorella in reserve grade, with Yorella to host the Inverell Hawks in first grade. A goal in the last 20 seconds of Saturday's AFL Northwest Major semi-final at Varley Oval has given the Inverell Saints a three-point win over the Tamworth Swans and hosting rights for this year's grand final in a fortnight. A quick snapper goal by captain Ryan Lewis stole victory from the Swans to give the Saints a 12 goals, 14 behinds 86 to 12 goals, 11 behinds 83 win, highlighted by 7 goals by key forward Angus Croft. Saints men's coach Hayden Chappell says the Swans' conversion a goal cost them dearly and they were able to scrap out the last goal. Chappell admits there's a lot of room for improvement if they're going to be a chance of winning the premiership. Meantime, the Inverell Saints women will have to do it the hard way after going down to the Gundadar Poochettes, 6 goals, 4 behinds 40 to 4 goals straight 24. The Poochettes look far more skilled and quick across the field, but when fullback Chloe Tavera booted 2 quick goals on the last term, it gave the Saints some hope, but time ran out for the home side. Saints women's coach Chris Pay says his team looked rusty after not playing too many games in the last half of the season, but hopes they'll be able to build match fitness against the Swans this weekend in Tamworth and have another shot at the Poochettes in a fortnight's time. Inverell trainer Todd Payne will aim his star gelding Listomania for October's $2 million The Kosciuszko after its barnstorming win on Saturday at Rose Hill. Listomania came off heels in the straight to chase down the $1.60 favourite Grand Impact to claim a half-length victory.
10: Inside the 300 and Grand Impact moved up to take the lead from Imperial Force. Then Listomania, Cosmic Fire, Grand Impact in front. Listomania is looking to cause an upset. Listomania moved up to Grand Impact and Listomania won the last.
8: That audio courtesy of Sky Racing. Payne says Listomania will go back into the paddock and prepare for the 1200 metre, the Kosciuszko, if they get a slot. Doubles to Alex Jarula and Cooper Fleming have guided Inverell FC to an emphatic 7-2 win over North Companions in Tamworth on Saturday in the Northern Premier League. The visitors had the game wrapped up by half-time going into the main break, up 6-1. Co-coach James Sweeney says it was a tough contest, but believes they're building momentum at the right time of year with one more regular season game against Hillview Rovers to come this weekend before finals begin. In other matches, reserve grade won 2-0 over North Companions and third grade went down 2-0 to Armidale City Westside, while the women's first grade team registered a 2-0 win against Armidale City Westside and reserve grade thumped PLC Armidale 10-3. The Moree Bulls have avenged last year's grand final loss to win the 2026 Central North Rugby Premiership after toppling the Corindai Lions 38-31 in Saturday's grand final. The Bulls came out breathing fire, dominating the first half to lead at the main break 21-5 and then had to withstand a second half Lions comeback and a last gasp surge by the Lions on the Bulls try line at full time to claim the victory. In reserve grade, the Narrabri Blue Bulls held on to beat Moree 27-24. Pirates are the premiers in the women's competition after they defeated Narrabri 28-24. And finally, Moree claimed the third grade title after they beat Pirates 36-10. That's the latest from the Star FM newsroom. I'm Jerry Tavera.
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13: 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Almost 24 degrees downtown Inverell with 33% relative humidity. And we've just got a light breeze from the northeast at 2 to 11 kilometres an hour. Our barometer sitting on 1,039, crikey, that's a high pressure system over us anyway, at 1,029, falling just a smidge. That's why we've got clear days, clear nights, mostly sunny day today, 23 degrees, well that's a tick. Mostly clear tonight, 5 degrees tomorrow morning, and a mostly sunny day tomorrow, 23 degrees. There's nothing in the rain gauge, nothing for quite some time by the looks of it. Good afternoon, Stergel, filling in for Brett today. Brett's having a bit of a long weekend. He might have broken a fingernail or something over the weekend or something like that. Maybe a paper cut, I don't know. Monday Afternoon Madness is the show. Why not start the program this afternoon with Madness?

0: Great couple of songs there to lead into the energy of the day as we sort of burst out of winter into spring, where everything springs back into life. So let's have a high energy afternoon. John Paul Young with Yesterday's Hero and Madness House of Fun. Now the blah, blah, blah Coffee for Blokes free social discussion group will be starting on Tuesday the 1st of September from 9 a.m. to 11 a.m. and then every Tuesday from then on at 9 a.m. to 11 a.m. at Victoria Park in River Street, opposite the Uniting Church. Bring your own coffee. For further information, contact John Crisp on 0467 390 813. 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

0: Need to have you tapping your toes as we dance into spring tomorrow. Let's say goodbye to winter. Let's get out of here. Get into spring. We go all energy this afternoon. Copperhead Road from Steve Earle. George Thorogood and Bad to the Bone. Guy Sebastian like a jump. Guy Sebastian. Have you seen him with his son? His son can sing too. He's going to be a star. Split Ends. I See Red. It is 20 minutes past one. It's not 20 minutes past one. It's 20 minutes to one.
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great first hour of music with Black Eyed Peas, I Got a Feeling, and Three Doors Down with Kryptonite and Quiet Riot. Come on, feel the noise. Take us to the 1 o'clock news. Is Midnight Oil and Forgotten Years.

0: Star FM National News is brought to you by Byron Street Auto Electrics at 202 Byron Street in Verrell. They stock a wide range of batteries to suit cars, caravans and heavy machinery.
1: Hello there, this is Michael Lynch. More than 280 foreign nationals have now been rescued or located in flood-ravaged Nepal, but the confirmed death toll has climbed to 800. Air News reporter Nelson Scott, who's in Kathmandu, says there's a growing sense of anxiety as families wait for news of loved ones.
2: Because the affected areas are so remote and information is so scarce at this point, there's a sense of uncertainty around the place. No one really knows what's going on. And the difficulty, of course, is that with every day that passes over here, the chance of survival becomes less likely, and that angst increases and can turn to sadness.
1: Two new public opinion polls show no slowdown in voter support for One Nation. This report from Michael Packey.
3: Over the past week, One Nation stumbled over its signature migration policy with confusion over exactly how many people it would allow into the country. Despite this, the latest news poll and Redbridge survey both show support for One Nation and the Labor government essentially remains neck and neck, with News Poll giving the Pauline Hanson-led party 30% of the primary vote and Labor 29%. Redbridge also has Labor on 29% and One Nation on 28%. Senator Hanson sent shockwaves through Labor ranks after One Nation snatched its safe West Australian seat of Secret Harbour in Saturday's state by-election.
1: Older Australians eager to settle into retirement village living are joining lengthy queues in their quest to do so. A Retirement Living Council census shows almost 27,000 people registered to join retirement village waiting lists last year. Executive Director Daniel Gannon says that's because demand is outstripping supply.
4: There's about 2 million people over the age of 75, and this cohort will grow to 3.7 million by 2040. And there's just too much red tape that gets in the way of building more age-friendly homes. There are too many local governments that get in the way, too much congestion in the pipeline. But we're also seeing massive problems with construction costs.
1: The AFL is under a lot of pressure to act quickly and decisively to keep trans and gender diverse players out of women's footy. The league's facing criticism after approving a biological male to play in South Australia's women's footy league, forcing games cancellations, walkouts and protests. Player, agent and concussion campaigner Peter Jess says the decision creates a very real risk of injury.
5: Correct, it is, and that's already happened. You have a person who is 90 kg, 6'3", playing in a women's comp in South Australia. There's already been a couple of issues where the outcomes for the girls haven't been good.
1: In our medical news, a call to Canberra today to help reduce the cost of treatment for blood cancer. Leukemia Foundation research shows that Australians with the disease face an average annual out-of-pocket cost of more than $3,500. The LF's head of research, Bill Stavresky, says too many patients are suffering financial hardship.
6: They include everyday bills and costs, and for some, particularly regional rural patients, it's travel and accommodation.
1: In our finance news, the All Ords is down 7 points to 92.86, and one Australian dollar this hour is buying 71.63 US cents. This is our national news. Perth rising tennis star Talia Gibson says she won't let an early exit from the US Open cloud a breakout 2026. The Aussie was knocked out in the opening round of Flushing Meadows in three sets by Croatia's Donna Vekic. Gibson says she's disappointed with the match, but not the season.
7: If I'm looking at my entire year so far, yeah, I've achieved a lot of things that I probably at the start of the year wouldn't have necessarily thought that I would have been able to. So, yeah, to still be in the position that I am now, so I don't really think I have any points to defend.
1: Tributes today for Australian boxing legend Tony Mundine, who's died of a heart attack aged 75. He was the only Australian boxer to fight across four weight divisions for world titles. Retired boxer Jeff Fenwick says Mundine was a good man who gave back to the community.
8: You knock on the door, you go into the gym, and this amazing human being was there to help and, to give you whatever you needed. So it wasn't one of these guys here who wanted the media to know what he'd done. He just done it because, he wanted to do it. But he done so much to help the Indigenous, and not just Indigenous people. He helped everybody.
1: Carlton is looking to continue its resurgence under Josh Fraser in Friday's AFL elimination final against Geelong. The Blues have won 4 their past 5 games against the Cats. Scotty Scheffler has won the PGA Tour Championship by 3 strokes. Minwoo Lee was the best of the Aussies in a tie for 4th, 5 strokes off the pace. Australian Independent Radio News.
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10: With the latest from the Star FM newsroom, I'm Jerry Tavera. 4 teenagers have been arrested following a pursuit in Moree on Friday morning. Lewis Ramos reports.
11: New England Police District were patrolling Edward Street when they sighted an SUV, and when an attempt to stop the vehicle failed, a pursuit was initiated which went onto Edward Street and was terminated in Frome Street. The SUV dropped a girl and a boy, both aged 15, in Jones Street, with the two teens arrested after exiting the vehicle, with the SUV then continuing onto Boston Street, where it allegedly drove onto the incorrect side of the road and crashed into a stationary marked police vehicle before leaving the scene. About 4 a.m, the SUV was located abandoned on Chester Street after it crashed into a tree. Following inquiries, officers attended an address on Chester Street and arrested a 19-year-old man and a 14-year-old boy, with the younger boy charged with stealing the SUV, failing to stop for police, blackened disguised face, use offensive weapon to prevent lawful detention and reckless driving, and was refused bail to appear in court on Friday. The 19-year-old man was charged with be carried in conveyance without consent of owner and issued a court attendance notice to appear before Moree Local Court on Friday the 18th of September, while the 15-year-old girl and boy were dealt with under the Young Offenders Act. Police will allege in court the SUV was stolen during a break and enter at a business on Bullis Drive, Moree, earlier the same day. Lewis Ramos, Star FM Regional News.
10: 4 people have been charged with drugs and weapons offences following a search warrant in Armidale on Friday morning. Police executed a search warrant at a home on Fayle Avenue about 6 a.m. and allegedly located and seized 10 grams of methamphetamine that has a potential estimated street value of $1,500, cannabis, 10 milligram, diazepam, a drug ledger, drug supply paraphernalia, a zombie knife, 3-star knives and 5 mobile phones. Police arrested 2 men aged 28 and 64 and 2 women aged 18 and 64 at the address, with the 28-year-old charged with 7 offences and was refused bail to appear before Armidale Local Court on Monday the 14th of September. Both the 64-year-old man and 64-year-old woman were charged with supply prohibited drug and possessed prohibited drug and were granted strict conditional bail to appear before Armidale Local Court on Monday the 19th of October, while the 18-year-old woman was charged with possessed prohibited drug and breach of bail and fails bail to Vision Court 5 on Friday. Organisers of the inaugural Inverell Charity Run 2026, held earlier this month, have been overwhelmed by the response to the event, with around $12,000 raised. The fundraising event for the Inverell Breast Cancer and Prostate Cancer Support Groups and Operation Operating Room drew over 250 people, with local athlete Luke Reddit, who's heading to the USA to run in a series of cross-country events next month, winning the 10-kilometre run. 12-year-old Marley Legg from Moree took out the 5-kilometre event, while the 2.5-kilometre race had about 50 runners and was taken out by local Dennis Holmes. Kel Butler from the organising committee says they're amazed by the town's generosity, with businesses incredibly supportive and people seeming to be genuinely excited about the day. Turn to sport, and 4 tries to Jovan Moore has secured the Inverell Hawks' 3rd successive Group 19 Grand Final berth after they accounted for the Glenelg Magpies 42-24 in the preliminary final at Varley Oval yesterday. The Hawks dominated the first half to lead 28-6, with Glenelg making too many ball handling errors, but the Magpies managed to get back into the game early in the second half before the reigning premiers restored order to run away with a comfortable victory. In other preliminary finals played yesterday, your LA class Barrable Bulldogs 14-0 and the Inverell Hawkettes secured a ladies league tag grand final berth after they defeated the Yorella Tigers 16-4. This Sunday's grand finals at Woodville Oval in Yorella will see the Hawkettes face Glen Innes in ladies league tag. Inverell will play Yorella in reserve grade, with Yorella to host the Inverell Hawks in first grade. A goal in the last 20 seconds of Saturday's AFL Northwest Major semi-final at Varley Oval has given the Inverell Saints a three-point win over the Tamworth Swans and hosting rights for this year's grand final in a fortnight. A quick snapper goal by captain Ryan Lewis stole victory from the Swans to give the Saints a 12 goals, 14 behinds 86 to 12 goals, 11 behinds 83 win, highlighted by 7 goals by key forward Angus Croft. Saints men's coach Hayden Chappell says the Swans' conversion at goal cost them dearly and they were able to scrap out the last goal. Chappell admits there's a lot of room for improvement if they're going to be a chance of winning the premiership. Meantime, the Inverell Saints women will have to do it the hard way after going down to the Gundadar Poochettes, 6 goals, 4 behinds 40 to 4 goals straight 24. The Poochettes look far more skilled and quick across the field, but when fullback Chloe Tavera booted 2 quick goals on the last term, it gave the Saints some hope, but time ran out for the home side. Saints women's coach Chris Pay says his team looked rusty after not playing too many games in the last half of the season, but hopes they'll be able to build match fitness against the Swans this weekend in Tamworth and have another shot at the Poochettes in a fortnight's time. Inverell trainer Todd Payne will aim his star gelding Listomania for October's $2 million The Kosciuszko after its barnstorming win on Saturday at Rose Hill. Listomania came off heels in the straight to chase down the $1.60 favourite Grand Impact to claim a half-length victory.
12: Inside the 300 and Grand Impact moved up to take the lead from Imperial Force. Then Listomania, Cosmic Fire, Grand Impact in front. Listomania is looking to cause an upset. Listomania moved up to Grand Impact and Listomania won the last.
10: That audio courtesy of Sky Racing. Payne says Listomania will go back into the paddock and prepare for the 1200 metre, the Kosciuszko, if they get a slot. Doubles to Alex Jarula and Cooper Fleming have guided Inverell FC to an emphatic 7-2 win over North Companions in Tamworth on Saturday in the Northern Premier League. The visitors had the game wrapped up by half-time going into the main break, up 6-1. Co-coach James Sweeney says it was a tough contest, but believes they're building momentum at the right time of year with one more regular season game against Hillview Rovers to come this weekend before finals begin. In other matches, reserve grade won 2-0 over North Companions and third grade went down 2-0 to Armidale City Westside, while the women's first grade team registered a 2-0 win against Armidale City Westside and reserve grade thumped PLC Armidale 10-3. The Moree Bulls have avenged last year's grand final loss to win the 2026 Central North Rugby Premiership after toppling the Corindai Lions 38-31 in Saturday's grand final. The Bulls came out breathing fire, dominating the first half to lead at the main break 21-5 and then had to withstand a second half Lions comeback and a last gasp surge by the Lions on the Bulls try line at full time to claim the victory. In reserve grade, the Narrabri Blue Bulls held on to beat Moree 27-24. Pirates are the premiers in the women's competition after they defeated Narrabri 28-24. And finally, Moree claimed the third grade title after they beat Pirates 36-10. That's the latest from the Star FM newsroom. I'm Jerry Tavera.
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15: 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Almost 24 degrees downtown like it was the last hour. 30% relative humidity and the wind's popping in from the southwest now at 3 to 14 k an hour. Our barometer's dropped another point in the last hour to 1,028. Still sitting up there very, very high, a long way from rain. A sunny day today, forecast maximum 23. That's a tick because we passed that. Mostly clear night tonight, 5 degrees tomorrow morning and mostly sunny day tomorrow, 23 degrees. There's no rain in the rain gauge. Continuing on with Monday afternoon madness. I'm sitting in the chair for Brett this afternoon and we're doing all high energy stuff, much to say goodbye to winter and hello spring, which happens tomorrow morning. Eskimo Joe gets this hour underway.

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0: to unwrap here. 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Somebody told me I like The Killers. I could play them all day. And Smash Mouth All-Star from the Shrek movies. And Jimmy Barnes, I Die to Be with You Tonight. 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

0: Music from Kiss there. I'll rock and roll all night. And before that, Twisted Sister. Who's got one of them? I did. We're not going to take it. And these kids wear crowns. Jumpstart. Coming up to the 2 o'clock news. And after the 2 o'clock news, we'll have this afternoon's episode of Passing Parade, brought to you by Sonder Painting and the Bolt Shop. And to get us to the news, Rogue Traders. Remember Natalie Bathingthwaite with Voodoo Child and the Ferrets Don't Fall in Love.
1: 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The buildings and memorabilia inside, many of them represent the lifestyle and pioneering spirit of the district's early settlers. 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

0: kickstart its season in the EPL, the finishing touches coming with just under 10 minutes to play, as heard here on Stan Sport.
1: Dino Bulu, goalkeeper is in no man's land. And the crossbar, and it's in. And Manchester United make it 5.
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3: I've passed 2 at Inverell Community Radio, Star FM 91.9. 24 degrees, still hanging in there at 30% relative humidity. It's calm outside at the moment, but we have had breezes from the northwest. 1028 is the barometer. It's sort of stalled there right at the moment this last hour, sitting up way too high, long way from rain. Monday, sunny day, forecast maximum of 23 degrees. Well, we're at 24. That's a tick. Monday night, tonight's going to be mostly clear. 5 degrees tomorrow morning. Bit chilly this morning. Mostly sunny, 23 degrees tomorrow. There's nothing in the rain gauge. Nothing likely to be in there for a little while. Continuing on with this afternoon with, excuse me, it's Monday afternoon madness. Just sitting in the chair for Brett this afternoon. So everything's got a bit of energy in it this afternoon, and so we can accelerate ourselves out of the last day of winter into spring tomorrow when everything starts bursting into life. That's the music we're going to play this afternoon, music with a bit of energy to get us through. Coming up in this hour, we've got this afternoon's episode of The Passing Parade, brought to you by Sonder Painting and The Bolt Shop, and at around about 20 to 3 thereabouts, we'll have a look at what's happening in and around Inverell tomorrow, Tuesday, the first Tuesday of the month, and that's brought to you by ATJ's Earthworks. Imelda May.

0: stuff from George Thorogood there, Memphis Tennessee, or Memphis Marie. Morgan Wallen before that, with along with Post Malone and I Ain't Coming Back, and Imelda May. Doesn't she have a good band behind her there with Roadrunner? Coming up after this short break, we've got this afternoon's episode of The Passing Parade, brought to you by The Bolt Shop and Sonder Painting.
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6: Hello again. This is John Doremus with The Passing Parade, the story of the man who made conjuring a science. His name was Jean Robert Houdin. He did not appear on a professional stage till he was 40. Yet within 7 years, when he retired with a fortune, he had revolutionized the whole practice of magic. He was born Jean Robert in the French town of Blois in 1805. He followed his father's trade and became a watchmaker. In July of 1828, stricken with food poisoning, he rose from his bed in a delirium and wandered out into the country. He was found unconscious on the roadside by a traveling magician who called himself Torini. Torini nursed Jean Robert back to health. And for 6 months they traveled together before the young man eventually grew homesick and returned to Blois and his watchmaking. Soon afterward, he married the daughter of another local watchmaker and adopted his father-in-law's name, Houdin, as part of his own, in return for finance to set up business in Paris. Jean Robert Houdin's interest in magic, which he had obtained from Torini, doomed him to failure as a watchmaker, however. For the next 10 years, he neglected his customers and spent every spare minute of his time practicing the tricks he had been taught and devising new ones. He also built a mechanical robot, which would write or draw answers to verbal questions. He sold it to a Paris showman for 7,000 francs, and in due course used the money to hire a small theater. Within a month of his initial performance, Robert Houdin was famous. His repertoire consisted of a number of seemingly inexplicable tricks, which today are part of a magician's stock and trade. But in 1845, when Robert Houdin first presented them, they caused a sensation. After 3 years of unprecedented success in Paris, as well as other cities in France, he embarked on a tour of Europe and made a fortune that enabled him to retire in 1852. In 1856, the French government called him out of retirement to undertake the most important and dangerous performance ever asked of a conjurer. He was allotted the task of averting a bloody revolt that threatened the French colonies in North Africa by proving to the Arabs that white man's magic was infinitely superior to that of the marabouts, or native witch doctors who were plotting the rebellion. Accordingly, on September 27, 1856, Robert Houdin arrived in Algiers. The French military commander ordered every Arab chief in the area to attend the great magician's performance. The audience was left open-mouthed by his unearthly feats. Panic set in. The Arabs fled from the theater, no longer doubting the supremacy of their French rulers, and the rebellion fizzled out before it had begun. Robert Houdin died in 1871. 3 years after his death, a Jewish American named Eric Weiss was born in Wisconsin. At 15, young Weiss obtained a copy of Robert Houdin's memoirs. They so captured his imagination that he promptly adopted the great magician's name and set out to follow in his footsteps, which he did, and thereby won immortality as Harry Houdini. Our time is up. Till we meet again for another chapter in the Passing Parade, this is John Doremus, and goodbye for now.
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0: Bit to unpack there as well. There's four great groups from the Aussies, golden age of the pub rock era and everything like that. Metal as anything. With Berserk Warrior and Aussie Crawl with Downhearted the Angels. Oh, we got to get out of this place. And Split Ends, I Got You. Coming up after this short bloke, we'll have a look around at Inverell and Districts and around the ridges to see what's happening tomorrow in Inverell, Tuesday, the first Tuesday of September.
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0: Let's have a look what's happening in and around Inverell tomorrow, Tuesday, the first Tuesday of September. Well, the National Transport Museum on Rifle Range Road, they're open daily from 9 a.m. to 4 p.m. And Inverell Art Gallery is open every Tuesday from 10 a.m. to 4 p.m. They offer a variety of workshops and classes. For more information, contact 6722 4983. 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The Wing Hing Long Museum is open every Tuesday from 9:30 a.m. to 1:30 p.m. at 10 Ruby Street, Tinga. For more information, contact 6723 3156. Inverell Community Sewing for Charity meets every Tuesday from 9 a.m. to midday at the Church of Christ Hall at 83 Vivian Street, Inverell. 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The Inverell AA holds its meetings every Tuesday at 10:30 a.m. at the Salvation Army Hall. Tea, coffee and biscuits are provided. 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The Salvation Army holds a laundry, shower, brekkie, morning tea and lunch service at 35 Vivian Street, Inverell, for the homeless, disadvantaged, lonely and anyone in need every Tuesday. 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Everything is supplied at no cost. Just drop in. 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Blah, blah, blah, Coffee for Blokes, a free social discussion group held every Tuesday from 9 a.m. to 11 a.m. at Victoria Park in River Street, opposite the Uniting Church. Bring your own coffee. 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First day tomorrow, the 1st of September. Inverell Probus Club, known as the Men's Probus Club, is now open to retired or semi-retired men and women. Meetings are held on the first Tuesday of each month at the RSM Club. For more information, contact Merv Hickson on 6721 5293 or Anne Manette on 0405 554 667. Maybe someone from the Probus Club could let us know what time that meeting is on the first Tuesday of each month at the RSM. That'd be great if you could ring during our office hours. The Inverell Table Tennis meet on the first Tuesday of each month at 6:30pm at Flanders House, next to the Inverell RSM Club. Players of any skill level are welcome. There is no cost and all equipment is supplied. Under-16s must be accompanied by a responsible adult. For more information, contact Gary on 0431 190 964. Now, the Inverell McIntyre Lions Club, they meet the first and third Tuesday of each month at the Lions Den at 61 Campbell Street, Inverell. If you would like to become a member, or for more information, please contact Bill Sutton on 0427-664-442. That's our grapevine for today, thanks to ATJ's Earthworks. 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

by the Vermes doing what they do best, pumping out high energy music with Onion Skin. And before that, Black Sorrows with Come On, Come On. But Harley's in after the news with Drive Time this afternoon. He's taking on Breath Show this afternoon, right through until 6 o'clock. With Let's Get There with Billy Idol and Dancing With Myself and Blur, song 2, to take us to the news.

0: Star FM National News is brought to you by Byron Street Auto Electrics at 202 Byron Street in Verrell. They stock a wide range of batteries to suit cars, caravans and heavy machinery.
1: Good afternoon, this is Michael Lynch. Our major political parties are assessing the ramifications of One Nation's win in a weekend by-election in Western Australia. Ellen Baskin reports.
2: Victoria's Premier Ben Carroll is convinced the Liberals will join forces with One Nation ahead of the November state election. It follows the minor party's big win in the Secret Harbour by-election at the weekend in Western Australia.
3: We know what that by-election in WA has shown. You will see Jess Wilson now chasing Pauline Hanson to the fringe to do a deal. They're already talking as parties and rolling out the red carpet to Barnaby Joyce. You watch now those conversations get louder and stronger.
2: One Nation leader Pauline Hanson says voters have had a gutful of the Albanese government. Alan Baskin, Air News.
1: Family members of those missing in Nepal's flooding disaster are heading overseas to try to find their loved ones. 43 Australians have been named among the thousands of people missing, while close to 800 people have died. Santosh Swami, whose family is among the missing, has told Today he's doing what he can with what little information he has.
4: We've been trying to establish all traces of contacts to understand their whereabouts, but unfortunately we don't have any info as such. The location that they were there, it's no longer there. The place has been washed out.
1: To Queensland now, where e-bike and e-scooter riders are now required to hold a valid driver's licence, with parents to face fines if their child is caught breaking the rules. Almost 400 illegal e-bikes and e-scooters have so far been taken off Queensland streets. A decade-long Australian medical trial has opened the door for better treatment of some heart conditions. Researchers have found a device that corrects dangerous heart rhythms and reduces sudden cardiac death in patients younger than 70. Flinders University Professor Joseph Selvanayagam says the defibrillators are currently only funded for those suffering from severe heart dysfunction.
5: There is a treatment paradox in the sense that the greatest number of patients with sudden death are usually those with mild dysfunction, and these people are currently not receiving this defibrillator treatment.
1: Shark attack survivor Leah Stewart has described how she fought like hell to stay alive when she was injured at Coogee Beach. She says it felt like everything was leaving her body, but she knew she couldn't leave her baby daughter. Leah has told 60 Minutes it was like fighting a dinosaur as she punched it.
6: Its face was horrific. I'll never forget its face. It was huge, and its teeth and its mouth was massive, and its eyes, its black little beady eyes, we were looking face to face.
1: In Air World News, Bali was at the centre of a major fire emergency overnight. Reports and videos of the dramatic blaze at Che Gado Gado in Seminyak began circulating on Facebook, with witnesses describing scenes of panic as diners took shelter on the beach.
7: Gado Gado! What? It's gone. It's gone.
1: This is Air National News. Fremantle has fallen by just 6 points to Carlton in front of a sellout crowd in the AFLW. Despite fighting back in the final term, they couldn't overcome a scoreless first and third quarter, 48-42 at the final siren. Frio's Mim Strom says the triggering of Wharfie time in the last 90 seconds was inspiring, but they just couldn't convert the 6-point deficit to a win.
8: It was awesome. We heard the Wharfie time, which was really cool, and I thought we were on for a little 7-point play at the end there, but ultimately they just flooded too many back and we just couldn't get them up. Unfortunately, we couldn't get it done for the fans, but I think they would have had a really great day.
1: The Knights say they're thrilled to have the bye before the NRL finals after a bruising 46-32 loss to the ladder-leading Warriors in Auckland. Jacob Safidi is facing a suspension of at least 4 weeks after being sent off for a shoulder charge. Coach Justin Holbrook says with many of their side carrying injuries, the week off has come at a very good time.
9: We'll be better for it now. You know, obviously we get the bye and our position may not change whether we won or not. Obviously we wanted to win, so it secured our home final, but now we'll just have to wait till next week.
1: Australian boxing great Tony Mundine has died aged 75 from a heart attack. Before retiring in 1984 and coaching his son Anthony, Mundine posted 80 career wins, with 64 of them knockouts. Australian Independent Radio News.
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11: 3:05, and we are still holding on to 24 degrees here downtown Inverell. Beautiful day. Humidity's at 28% and the winds are from the south at 9 kilometres, gusting up to 18 kilometres per hour. Moderate fire danger rating in place. UV index is high and, of course, no rain in the rain gauge since 9 a.m. this morning. Sun's due to set at 20 to 6 this evening. You're up to date with the weather here at 91.9 Star FM. Welcome to Drive Time. You're with Harley. I'm filling in for Beth. And a big thanks to Dougal for a great Monday Madness program, filling in for Brett. Fantastic music. Well, before I get into the music, I will announce the all-important Meals on Wheels roster for tomorrow, and that is Tuesday, the 1st of September, the first day of spring. So we have Barbie and Stephen Jones, Brighter Access, North Haven and Ray and Judy. A big thanks to those wonderful volunteers. What would we do without you?
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11: And there's all the information you need for Meals on Wheels. And it's 7:03 and we'll kick off the music with the Promises. Baby, it's you.
1: Yeah.

0: Drive Time here on Star. Matthew Wilder, Break My Stride. Before that, Rose featuring Bruno Mars from 2024 with APT. KC and the Sunshine Band, Please Don't Go. And Promises, Baby It's You, starting us off. The next meeting of the Dulungra Garden Club will be held on Tuesday the 8th of September at 36 Bray Street in Verrell. Morning tea is at 9:30 a.m. with the meeting commencing at 10 a.m. Please bring your own chair and mug. Any inquiries, please phone 0427 236 421. 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
1: If you have an interest in older veteran or vintage vehicles, or any kind of vehicles, motorcycles, or even model railways, you would probably enjoy becoming involved with like-minded people at the National Transport Museum. 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

0: 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We are 19 and a half away from four, and you're listening to Drive Time here on 91.9 Star FM.
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1: 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Before that, Deacon Blue with The Real Gone Kid and Crystal Waters, 100% Real Love. I hope you're having a fantastic afternoon, enjoying this last day of winter. We've certainly had a bit of springtime in winter this year. We might get a bit of summertime in spring. You never know. We are sitting on 5 away from 4 to take up the news. A bit of Stars on 45.

0: Drive Time here on Star FM. Adele, Rolling in the Deep from 2010. Dr. Hook before that, Baby Makes Her Blue Jeans Talk. Taylor Swift with The Fate of Ophelia, and Jaws Ezra starting us off with Green Green Grass. Now, the Inverell Theatre Company is presenting Swingers, their adults only show at the Beaulieu Memorial Hall, Copeton Dam Road, starting at 7 p.m. Friday the 4th and Saturday the 5th of September. Then again on Friday the 11th and Saturday the 12th of September. 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

0: 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I love rock and roll. Before that, Planet Soul, Set You Free, Cage, Baby Animals, One Word, and Dion with Run Around Sue. Coming up shortly, we've got On This Day, brought to you by the Inverell RSM Club, and we are sitting on 19 and a half away from 5.
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6: On this day, August 31st, it was on this day in 1422, Henry VI becomes King of England at the age of 9 months. In 1854, a major outbreak of cholera occurs in Soho, London. Physician John Snow goes on to call it the most terrible outbreak of cholera which ever occurred in this kingdom. In 1888, the body of Jack the Ripper's first victim, Mary Ann Nichols, is found in Whitechapel in London's East End. In 1897, Thomas Edison patents the kinetoscope, a device which produces moving pictures. In 1935, U.S. President Franklin D. Roosevelt signs an act prohibiting export of U.S. arms to belligerents. In 1945, the Liberal Party of Australia is founded by Robert Menzies.
7: Menzies' hope was to create a new political organisation to embody all that he felt was important about liberalism. As Menzies told the delegates assembled, he hoped to create a party that represented everything that was sane, free, responsible, enterprising and generous in the Australian spirit.
8: Look at here, son, I'm no loudmouth snook. This is a dog, not a chicken. Chickens don't look like dogs. Who told you this was a chicken, son? Nice boy, but doesn't listen to a word you say.
6: In 1946, Foghorn Leghorn, the Warner Brothers cartoon character, first debuts in Walkie Talkie Hawkie. In 1957, the Federation of Malaya gains independence from Great Britain. In 1968, West Indian great Garfield Sobers becomes the first cricketer to hit six sixes in one over. In 1987, Michael Jackson's Bad video, directed by Martin Scorsese, premieres during the TV special Michael Jackson, The Magic Returns on CBS television.

0: In 1992, a dynamite explosion in a mine in the Philippines kills 500 people. In 1997, Diana, Princess of Wales, dies in a car crash in a road tunnel in Paris.
1: This is BBC Television from London. Diana, Princess of Wales, has died after a car crash in Paris. The French government announced her death just before 5 o'clock this morning.
2: It was here just after midnight that a Saturday night out in the City of Lights turned to tragedy. The precise details are still sketchy, but the Mercedes 600 carrying the princess, her Egyptian companion Dodi Al-Fayed, a driver and a bodyguard emerged from the tunnel a complete crumpled wreck. Circumstantial evidence at least that the driver lost control while driving at very high speed.
0: In 2006, stolen on August 22, 2004, the famous painting The Scream is recovered from a raid by Norwegian police. The painting was said to be in a better than expected condition. In 2009, the Walt Disney Company announces it will acquire Marvel Entertainment for $4.24 billion. In 2018, a 19-year-old Indonesian boy is rescued after 49 days afloat when his floating fish trap became adrift.
3: He apparently jumped off that raft and swam towards that giant tanker in the open ocean, where crew members threw him a life preserver. He'd survived, he said, by eating fish he'd caught and drinking seawater he filtered through his shirt.
0: In 2019, a U.S. missile attack in an Al-Qaeda jihad training camp in Syria kills 40 people. In 2022, the UN Weather Agency predicts a rare triple dip La Nina pattern to last till the end of 2022. It's the first this century and is likely to extend droughts in southern America. In 2023, at least 74 people die in a fire in an office building housing migrants and vulnerable people in Johannesburg in South Africa.
4: As fire raged through this five-story building in the middle of the night, people used sheets and blankets to try and escape. Some jumped out of windows and survived. Others didn't make it. Among the dead, children. The youngest was just 1 year old.
0: On this day, August 31st.
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Lady Gaga, Abracadabra. Before that, Robbie Williams with Kids. And we are heading on up to news time, 4.5 minutes away from 5 o'clock. To take up to the news, Richard Marks from 1992, Hazard.

0: 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Before that, The Black Sorrows from 1990 with Harley and Rose, Fleetwood Mac Everywhere, and Men at Work starting us off with a Be Good Johnny. The Inverell McIntyre Lions Club will be holding their sausage sizzle at Big W this Saturday, the 5th of September. Get a freshly cooked sausage sandwich and a drink from 9 a.m. till 2 p.m. They will also have their mini lotto tickets for sale as well. So get on down there, because you heard about that right here on 91.9 Star FM. It's 21 past five.
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0: 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Snap, Rhythm is a Dancer. Before that, we had Evanescence with My Immortal and Elton John with Tiny Dancer. We're sitting on 20 away from 6, and it's time to hear a bit more about our Star FM Presenter of the Month.
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Jimmy Barnes with Little Darlin'. Before that, Miley Cyrus, Wrecking Ball, and the J. Geils Band with Freeze Frame. Thank you very much for joining me for Drive Time this afternoon. I hope you had a wonderful afternoon and enjoyed the show, and I will catch you again on Wednesday night for Night Moves. And of course, you've got Heather in after 6 o'clock with Monday Night Mixology. We are sitting on 5 and a half away from 6 o'clock, and to take you up to the news, I'll leave you with Cher, Love and Understanding.

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1: Star FM National News is brought to you by Byron Street Auto Electrics at 202 Byron Street in Verrell. They stock a wide range of batteries to suit cars, caravans and heavy machinery.
2: I'm Mark Dransfield. Pauline Hanson has accused the Prime Minister of inciting political violence against One Nation, following comments labelling her party as dangerous and a threat to Australia. Ms Hanson has made the accusation while campaigning in Victoria ahead of the state election after her party won a WA by-election over the weekend. Victorian Premier Ben Carroll has defended Anthony Albanese's remarks as fair.
3: As the leader of our nation, he's making very clear that he thinks divisive populism is not the future. The Prime Minister was showing leadership and making sure that we do not have divisive populism and divisive politics anywhere in our nation. Everyone should be able to have their say in a peaceful manner.
2: Search and rescue efforts in Nepal and Tibet are expected to be hampered by further rainfall over coming days as crews race against time to find survivors. The federal government's confirmed 43 Australians are among the more than 2,500 people still unaccounted for. The death toll is now around 900. The Australian Air Force will deliver an additional $3 million in aid to Nepal from this week. New e-bike and e-scooter reforms are being rolled out across Queensland. Riders will need to be at least 16 years of age and hold a valid driver's licence. Those who aren't old enough can still ride if supervised. Queensland Police Acting Deputy Commissioner Rhys Wildman says the parents of children caught doing the wrong thing will be held to account.
4: Parents are liable to a fine of $518 for allowing a child to ride these particular devices. And of course, young people themselves are certainly open to prosecution under the Juvenile Justice Act.
2: A warning's been issued across Europe for a potentially lethal ecstasy pill bearing the image of Donald Trump. Gavin Gray has details.
5: The pills, which feature a depiction of Trump's face on one side and the word Trump stamped on the other, have been found to contain a very high amount of the chemical PMMA. Paramethoxymethamphetamine is a substance similar to MDMA, the active ingredient in ecstasy. Users are being warned that they could experience symptoms such as overheating with potentially fatal consequences. And it's not the first time an image of Donald Trump has appeared on ecstasy pills. A decade ago, almost 5,000 orange-coloured ecstasy tablets in the shape of Trump's head were seized. They were being sold on the internet under the slogan, "Trump's make partying great again."
2: Back home, and tech experts are worried there won't be enough workers to facilitate the 2032 Olympic Games in Brisbane. An Australian Computer Society report shows more than 44,000 tech specialists will be needed to keep the momentum going during the global event. Chairwoman Sarah Jane Peter-Schlingman says it could be a letdown if the staffing levels remain low.
6: And we've got an opportunity to show the world our capabilities. Now, we're going to need a whole lot of digital technology to support those games. And if we don't have the workers that we need to deliver that, we're going to miss a huge opportunity.
2: And children are costing their parents more than originally thought when it comes to extracurricular activities. Federation University research shows families are spending over $4,500 per child every year. Finally, to the Australian share market, the All Ords has closed down 22 points at 92.71. One Australian dollar is buying 71.65 US cents. This is Air National News. First to tennis, and there's been a major upset at the US Open. Air Sports' Paul Walsh has details.
7: The tournament's number 4 seed Novak Djokovic has been defeated in his first round match against the world number 49 Mariano Navoni from Argentina in a 4-hour 36-minute marathon that resulted in a 7-6, 5-7, 4-6, 6-1, 6-2 scoreline. The Joker looked very much a winner after three sets, but was not able to sustain that level for the final two sets. Also a disappointing day for the Aussies, with Storm Hunter, Talia Gibson and Adam Walton unable to progress past the first round, with Taylor Preston the only shining light, defeating Alicia Parks from the US 6-3, 6-3. Day two will see Rinki Hijikata, James Duckworth, Maya Joint and Alexei Poprin open their accounts, with Alexander Vukic and Kimberly Birrell to complete their day one matches, which were suspended due to poor light. Paul Walsh for Air Sport.
2: Dockers defender Jordan Clark will notch up his 150th game in Thursday night's match against Hawthorn. While acknowledging the milestone, he says his focus will be on winning the qualifying final.
8: To be honest, it's something I haven't even thought about. I'm more just excited to play. You know, it's going to be my first time sort of in this position, playing a final like this, so I can't wait. I'm pretty excited for it.
2: And in NRL, the Melbourne Storm has announced Joe Chadd will be released after their final game against the Sharks on Saturday to join the Cowboys next season. Australian Independent Radio News.
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10: Good evening, it's 5 minutes past six. The temperature is 18 degrees. The humidity is 32%. The wind is from the west at 9 kilometres an hour and the air pressure is 1,028 hectopascals. Looking at the forecast for tomorrow, Tuesday, the 1st of September, will be a sunny day in the northern tablelands. Patchy fog in the early morning, a mostly sunny day with light winds becoming northwest-southwest, 15 to 25 kilometres an hour in the middle of the day. The fire danger rating is moderate tomorrow and the UV index is high. We can expect a top of 22 degrees and it'll get down to 5 degrees overnight. Now that's your news, sport and weather up to date for the hour. Welcome, friends one and all. It's the Monday Night Mixology with me, Heather. And I have a little announcement to make tonight. This is actually going to be the last Monday Night Mixology. But don't fret, because if you would like to continue to hear my voice, you can follow me over to Sunday mornings, which I'm sure you already do. You're probably missing Baz, but he's taken a bit of time off at the moment, and good old John Shaw and myself are going to continue filling in for him. John Shaw doing the 6 a.m. to 8 a.m. and myself doing the 8 a.m. to 10 a.m. So no problem there. We'll be able to catch up, hang out and listen to some great tunes every Sunday morning, at least for the foreseeable future, until good old Baz is back, which he will be, never fear. All right, it's just gone 7 minutes now. So starting us off, we're going to hear some Björk. Stick around, we're also going to hear Mary J. Blige and Rick James a little later on here on the Monday Night Mixology at Star FM 91.9.

0: London Grammar there with Strong. And starting us off, you heard Björk with Army of Me. It's 15 minutes past six. 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

Little Dragon with Ritual Union. And before that, you heard MIA with Bad Girls. It's 24 minutes past six. 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Up next, it's Mary J. Blige and Rick James.

0: Rick James there with Super Freak. And you also heard Mary J. Blige with Family Affair. It's now 28 minutes away from 7. 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

And that was Imani Coppola with Just Feels Good. Before that, you heard Ida Maria with I Eat Boys Like You for Breakfast. It's just coming up on 19 minutes away from 7 o'clock. This is a very cool little song, this next one. I like this. This is called Alien Song.

0: And that chaos you just heard was the Beastie Boys with Intergalactic. Before that, you heard Battle Block Theatre with Alien Song. It's just coming up on 13 minutes away from 7 o'clock. Stay tuned. 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

0: And that was Punjabi MC with Mundi and Tubakki. We are 8 minutes away from 7 o'clock. So taking us up to the news, we're going to hear Taylor Swift with Look What You Made Me Do, followed by Florence and the Machine with Howl. And I'll be back to bring you even more fantastic music after the news here on the Monday Night Mixology with Star at Star FM 91.9.
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0: 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They stock a wide range of batteries to suit cars, caravans and heavy machinery.
1: I'm Mark Dransfield. Makeshift graves are being set up in parts of Nepal after devastating floods hit the border with Tibet. The death toll has risen to around 900, with 43 Australians among the thousands still missing. Australian aid is heading to the region to help with search and rescue efforts. Our reporter on the ground in Kathmandu, Nelson Scott, says hope is starting to fade.
2: All these temporary graves are being set up in affected regions. Just the reality of this, I think, is starting to dawn on people. And, you know, in these circumstances, the longer as these things go on, the chance of survival becomes less likely.
1: A former contestant on TV's My Kitchen Rules, charged with numerous offences, has learnt her fate in court. Georgia Condic has the details.
3: Claudine Umakimu was facing 12 counts of rape and 2 counts of sexual assault, but those charges have since been dropped. She instead pled guilty to 2 counts of cruelty to children under 16 and was sentenced to 2 years imprisonment to be released immediately on parole. Claudine and her partner Anthony appeared on the reality cooking show in 2023. Georgia Condek, Brisbane.
1: A man's been slashed with a machete during a pre-arranged meeting to trade Pokemon cards in a Melbourne car park. Madeline Burke reports.
4: It's believed the 29-year-old was attacked by another man on the 22nd of August during a pre-arranged late-night meeting involving a transaction of collectible Pokemon cards in a car park near Lennox Street. The attacker fled and the victim was taken to hospital with a slash wound to the face. Victoria Police say the investigation remains ongoing and detectives have follow-up inquiries to make in relation to the person involved. Madeline Burke, Melbourne.
1: Air entertainment news, and Rose Tattoo frontman Angry Anderson is in hospital after suffering a heart attack. The 79-year-old rock icon is receiving treatment, forcing the band to postpone all upcoming tour dates. An increasing number of small business owners are reaching out for debt support as they struggle to cope with rising costs. New data from the Small Business Debt Helpline shows more than 7,000 owners sought help during the last financial year, up 22% on the year before. Financial counsellor Anna Doolan says most are grappling with the same issue.
5: The main reason is because they've got unmanageable debt. And we're seeing an increase year on year of people calling with ATO debt that they just can't deal with or don't know how to deal with, and that's causing them real financial distress.
1: The Australian Reptile Park is warning people to be alert for snakes, with the reptiles already on the move after a warmer than usual winter. Their advice is to remove debris from backyards and keep lawns well trimmed. Operations manager Brandon Gifford says people should be aware they're more likely to encounter snakes at the moment.
6: Sort of get into a bit of muscle memory over winter that there's nothing too much cruising around, but now they are. So watch where you step and watch when you're gardening, making sure that you might have a breeding ball of snakes that are in there and you're not aware of. So just be careful when you're out and about.
1: And overseas, floral tributes for Princess Diana are being left at the Flame of Liberty Monument in Paris. The site stands near the entrance to the tunnel where the People's Princess tragically lost her life 29 years ago. This is Air National News. A massive boil over at the US Open, four-time champion Novak Djokovic eliminated in the opening round. The 39-year-old going down to Argentina's Mariano Navone. Djokovic says his body failed him in the humid New York conditions.
7: My whole body, you know, starts to collapse, basically cramping and pain, and yeah, the back just gave up.
1: AFL and Port Adelaide veteran Ollie Wines has put pen to paper, signing on for another year. The 31-year-old says he had some doubts about whether he'd be able to play on for a 15th season.
8: Mentally, you've got to understand if you can play, but physically also, you've got to be able to get through a year. So towards the back end of the season, I got healthier as the year went on, which was really pleasing. By the last couple of games, I was going into games almost 100%. So I think have a little rest now and then we'll get going into 2027.
1: NRL and the top eight picture is taking shape with just one round left to play before the finals. The Warriors and Panthers will finish in the top two, while the Dolphins and Roosters are locked into the top four as well, following the Sharks' loss to the Eels. Sharks coach Craig Fitzgibbon says he may consider resting players in Saturday's match against the Storm, given their position in fifth won't change.
9: It's old boys' day. It's a 10-year anniversary of the 16 premiership, so ultimately I just want to perform better than what we're performing right now, so I'll make a call on that later.
1: Australian Independent Radio News.
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11: It's 5.5 minutes past seven. The temperature is 16 degrees. The humidity is 38%. The wind is from the southwest at 7 kilometres an hour. And the air pressure is 1,029 hectopascals. The forecast for tomorrow, Tuesday, the 1st of September, for the Northern Tablelands. Patchy fog in the morning, a mostly sunny day otherwise, with light winds becoming northwest-southwest, 15 to 25 kilometres an hour in the middle of the day. 10% chance of rain tomorrow. The fire danger rating will be moderate and the UV index will be high. We can expect a top of 22 degrees tomorrow and getting down to 5 degrees overnight. That is your news, sport and weather up to date for the hour. If you've just tuned in, you are listening to the very last Monday night Mixology. Never fear, I will still be around. I'll be doing Sundays from 8 to 10 with John filling in for Baz. He's doing 6 to 8. So don't worry, I'll still be here. Now coming up on the second hour of the show, we're going to start off with the Fugees. We're also going to hear from the likes of the Hilltop Hoods and Faith No More a little later on tonight. So please do stick around. All that and more coming to you from Star FM 91.9.

And that was the Fugees there featuring the beautiful voice of Lauryn Hill with their song Ready or Not. It is 11 minutes past 7. 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

0: That was Bodega there with Territorial Call of the Female. And before that, you heard Haim with My Song 5. It's 18 minutes past 7. 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

0: That was Bus Driver there with Casting Agents and Cowgirls. And before that you heard Buck 65 with Wicked and Weird. It's 26 minutes past 7. 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

0: Fiona Apple there, Under the Table. That's the name of the song. She's not here under the table. That would be weird. Before that, you heard Faith No More with Sol Invictus. And the time is 27 minutes away from 8 o'clock. 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

0: King Princess there with Hit the Back. And before that, you heard I'm Monster with Daydream in Blue. We are just coming up on, do the maths, brain, come on, 27. Yeah, 27 minutes away from 8 o'clock. 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

That song was Sweet Charity by Mr. Bungle. Before that, you heard Angelica Garcia with I Don't Believe in Death. Now it's just coming up on 9 minutes away from 8 o'clock. So taking us up to the 8 o'clock news, we've got Goa with Shum, and that's followed by Skunk Anansie with Charlie Big Potato. Strange song name, excellent song. I'll be back to bring you the final hour of the final Monday Mixology. After the news, I'm Heather and you're listening to Star FM 91.9.

ecstasy suffering, echinacea buffering. We aim to remember what we choose to forget. God's just a baby, and a diaper is wet.

0: Saul Williams there with List of Demands, Reparations. And before that, you heard Anthrax and Public Enemy with Bring the Noise. It's 13 minutes past 8. 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

That was Flume there with Holding On. And before that, you heard Al Shark by Dose One. It's 20 minutes past 8.

0: That was the Pixies with Caribou. Before that, you heard Sophia Isella with Cacao and Cocaine. It's 26 minutes past 8. 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

0: 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I stepped on you, Kendall. Oh,
1: that was the Bobby Lees there with Move. And before that, you heard Tool with Sober. It's 22 minutes away from 9 o'clock. 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

0: That was Something for Kate with Prick. And before that, you heard King Stingray with Camp Dog. It's 13 minutes away from 9 o'clock. 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

That was System of a Down there with Aerials. We are now 7.5 minutes away from 9 o'clock, so it's time for me to say goodbye. Probably time for me to tell you as well that I'm off home to eat Mum's amazing spinach pie for dinner. Give the husky a little cuddle, and thank you all very much for joining me all this time for the Monday Night Mixology. I've really enjoyed doing it, and it's not necessarily the last Mixology forever. The Mixology may be back in a different form, a different time slot, but for now you can catch me Sunday morning 8 to 10, and I hope to see you there, theoretically. Thank you so much. I'm Heather. This has been the Monday Night Mixology, taking us up to the 9 o'clock news. We've got Young Fathers with Fifi. Actually, it's a double play. That will be followed by Young Fathers again with Get Started. One of my favourite bands, so I really hope you enjoy it. Take care, everybody, and we'll talk soon. 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

0: For the Hot 30 with Maddie, my name's Maddie, and for the next 3 hours, I've got the hottest 30 songs in this country that have been voted in by you. There are three new entries into the countdown this week, 14 Aussies in the countdown overall, making it 45% Aussie music. My future hit is from Aussie KLP. It's called Check Into. You will hear that in the next 40 minutes. Craig will be by with the UK Top 5 and the entertainment news, and the music legend we sadly lost, Northwest, to work at Starbucks, and the music releases that cause road fatalities. You can get your votes into the Hot 30. Vote at hot30.au. My hit pick this week is from friend of the show, Cyril. It's his latest one, a cover of The Cause, Breathless. Peter Reynolds will be by with LA Spins and the global number ones and the news wrap-up, plus Richard Tucker in the final hour with the US Top 5. I'll have artist news and a ton more. Right, let's get this countdown kicked off by finding out what you've been voting for.
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0: 30 hits, zero compromises. He's not here to play it safe. He's here to play them all. 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
11: 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Fisher featuring Florence, What a Life, you're on the Hot 30. 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

0: 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This is your girl, Pink.
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2: 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Number 30.

0: Down 4 spots this week to number 30, Madonna and Danceteria. Also in there, last week's number 1, Fisher and their song, What a Life. Not too far away in the Hot 30, we'll be catching up with all the latest in the entertainment news with Craig, and he will do a tribute to the one that we lost this week, Dolly Parton. This one is brand new to the countdown. It's Dr. Basil. He's an Aussie from Brizzy, and it's Kokomo.
1: Number 29.

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4: 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Yeah.

0: 30 with Maddie, Ben Renner and Oscar Jammo. Crave You, holding strong in the number 28 position. And brand new to the countdown, a former future hit in the countdown, Dr. Basil and Kokomo. Right now it's time to catch up with Craig with all your entertainment news.
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3: Hey everybody, this is Craig checking your entertainment news. Country music legend Dolly Parton has died aged 80, leaving behind a legacy that stretches across more than six decades of music, film and philanthropy. The Tennessee-born singer wrote Jolene, Coat of Many Colours and I Will Always Love You, the latter famously recorded by Whitney Houston for The Bodyguard. She crossed into mainstream pop culture with 9 to 5, earning two Grammy Awards and an Academy Award nomination, and her acting career included Steel Magnolias and The Best Little Whorehouse in Texas. A winner of 11 Grammy Awards, she was inducted into the Country Music, Nashville Songwriters and Rock and Roll Halls of Fame. Beyond music, she founded the Imagination Library, distributing hundreds of millions of books to children worldwide. North West, the 13-year-old daughter of Kim Kardashian and Kanye West, has revealed she wants to work at Starbucks next year alongside her burgeoning music career. Speaking to the Dazed magazine, North said she wants a regular job and believes she'll be old enough to work there when she turns 14. The aspiring artist, who made her solo festival debut at Summer Smash in June, released her debut EP, North Ever, in May and was quick to clarify that no barista job would derail her music ambitions. And a Harvard University study has found road fatalities in the United States spiked by up to 15% on days when major music artists release new albums. Researchers analysed nearly 234,000 US road deaths between 2017 and 2022, finding a significant increase in fatal collisions on days when streaming surged due to releases from artists including Taylor Swift, Harry Styles and Drake. Now, experts say the likely cause is distracted driving, with motorists checking their phones to stream new music. Australian researchers note that distracted driving already contributes to around 16% of road fatalities here. That's it for the world of entertainment right now. We'll be back later on the Hot 30 with Maddie.
4: Number 27.

0: brand new song to the countdown this week. It is Stella Lefty and the D-Rock remix of Boston. Also brand new to the countdown, a former future hit, Will K, Treat You Better, in at number 27. Not too far away in the countdown, I'll be catching up with Craig. He's got your UK top five, my future hit from KLP, Check Into, you'll hear in the next 15 minutes. But up next, I've got the top 25 songs in this country that have been voted by you.
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0: On the Hot 30 with Maddie, it's my future hit this week from KLP. It's called Check Into. What did you think about it? It's an Aussie-made track. Vote at hot30.au if you love that one. Also in there, holding strong for 3 weeks in a row, Somba and Homewrecker in at number 25. Well, here's Craig with your UK Top 5.
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2: 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Up 4 spots to a brand new peak at number 5 with her debut album Long Way Home out now. It's Stella Lefty with Boston. Steady at number 4, Hugel, A Male Angel and Ultra Nate with Movin' to the Sun. Ella Langley holds on at number 3 with Choosing Texas. Shakira and Burna Boy hold firm at number 2 with Die Die. And at number 1 for an unprecedented 22nd week, extending its own record as the longest running UK number 1 single of all time, Sam Fender and Olivia Dean with Rain Me In. The smash made history earlier this month when it surpassed the 18-week benchmark set by Frankie Lane's I Believe from back in 1953. That's the UK Top 5. Now back to the Hot 30 with Maddie around Australia.
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0: On the Hot 30 with Maddie, it's Just A. Jack Style John turned the lights off, moving up two spots this week to number 23 and dropping down 10, KLP with their cover of Point of View. Of course, their brand new one was My Future Hit about two songs back. It's called Check Into. If you like that one, vote at hot30.au. Not too far away, I'm going to take you back to a song that came out in 1999 that Dolly Parton covered. You'll hear that in the next 5 minutes here on the Hot 30. In the meantime, this one has dropped down two spots. It's Fisher and Tones and I with Favour. You're on the Hot 30 with Maddie right around Australia. Oh, I've got an instant request coming up in the next 20 minutes.
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0: On the Hot 30 with Maddie, moving up 8 spots, it's Loudwing's version of Stumbling In. Of course, the last version of that was from Cyril, but guess what? He's got something new coming out, and you're going to hear that in the next hour in the Hot 30. It's his new song. It's called Breathless. It's a cover of The Cause. Also in there, a flashback, Dolly Parton's Walking on Sunshine. It came out in 1999, and yes, it was released as a dance version. That woman had so many talents. Such a big loss. Moving down 2 spots this week to number 22, Fisher and Tones and I with Favour. Around the corner in the Hot 30, we'll be catching up with Peter Reynolds with LA Spins. He's got your global number ones and the news wrap up. Also, my hit pick from Cyril, Breathless. You're going to hear that. But up next, I've got an instant request for a Sydney to RDJFM listener.
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7: Hey, it's the

Welcome back to the Hot 30 with Maddie. Hour number two. That means I'm about to get stuck into the top 20 songs in this country that have been voted in by you. And there has been some seismic movement in the top 20 this week in the countdown. Peter Reynolds will be coming by with the global number ones and the news wrap up in LA Spins. I've got a request coming in just moments for a 2RDJ listener, and they have requested a Dolly cover out of 1996. You'll find out which one it is in just a couple of moments. My hit pick is on the way from Cyril. It's his cover of The Cause, Breathless. And if you want to check out the socials, don't forget you can find the Hot 30 on

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4: Anyone, anywhere can get a request in the Hot 30 with Maddie. This one's going out to Colleen, who listens to 2RDJ FM in Sydney, New South Wales. She wants to hear Dolly Parton's Peace Train out of 1996. This is the Holy Roller version. There was also a really beautiful ballad version that came out where she did it with some African artists. You're on the

0: Hot 30 with Maddie, dropping down 11 spots to number 20. Milhouse and the Horny Dub. And Naya Day, who is hot and juicy from the original, says that the song is actually about the horns, as in the trumpets in the song, but the double entendre just makes it work. Also going out to Colleen, who listens to 2RDJFM, Dolly Parton's Peace Train, the Holy Roller remix is what you've heard in the Hot 30. This one is up three. It's Milky and Mulgrab, Just the Way You Are.
1: Number 19.

0: On the Hot 30 with Maddie, holding strong in the number 18 position, it's Fisher and Rain. Also in there, up three to number 19, Milky and More Grab, the Pinnell remix of Just the Way You Are. Well, Peter Reynolds is standing by, and Google has news on what's happening with finances.
1: Hi, I'm Peter Reynolds, and this is LA Spins, the weekly entertainment show on everything that's hot in LA and Hollywood.
2: The news wrap-up.
1: Google claims that groups of hackers are breaking into large U.S. financial firms to steal sensitive data and extort victims. Roku's Q2 profit jumped almost 1,500% with the Fox acquisition looming. Tubi delivered its most streamed and highest revenue quarter ever. The United States and China are scrambling to lead in the development of humanoid robots. Let that sink in.
3: And now, this week's number ones.
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5: Spider-Man Brand New Day is tops of the box office for the fourth week.
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5: Bullseye by Cat's Eye enters the charts at number one.
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5: Theo of Golden by Alan Levi is still the top-selling fiction book.
1: Fresh from her outstanding set at Lollapalooza in Chicago, St. Louis-born Slater is basking in the praise that her new studio album, Worst Girl in America, is receiving. The album is already on numerous Best of 2026 lists, including Rolling Stone, Variety, and Billboard. Her upcoming Worst Girl in the World tour is completely sold out and will take her across the US, Canada, the UK, Europe, Brazil, and Australia. The new album marks her most authentic songwriting, like this new track, which we love. From the album Worst Girl in America, here's Slater with the song of the week, Brand New Chanel's.

0: 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LA Spins is available on all music and podcast platforms. That's LA Spins, you know, with a Z. And that's what's happening in LA and Hollywood. For LA Spins, I'm Peter Reynolds. So long from the City of Angels. 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
1: Number 17.

with Maddie to number 16. It's Taylor Swift and the Ulti remix of I Knew It, I Knew You, of course from Toy Story 5, which now is available on most streaming services as well. Also in there, dropping down 5, Olivia Rodrigo, of course from Toy Story 5, which now is available on most streaming services as well. Also in there, dropping down 5, Olivia Rodrigo.

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10: Welcome back to The Hot 30 with Natty. On the way for you in the next 30 minutes, not only the top 15 songs, but I will play you the number one song from 2 years ago this week, and I'll give you a hint. It was Shaboozy. That's all I'm going to say. My hit pick is coming. It's brand new from Cyril. It's a cover of The Cause, Breathless. He has done this song an amazing justice. That is all I'm going to say. This one, however, is still remaining unmoved for a third week in a row. It's Olivia Dean and Man I Need.
11: Number 15.

0: Spots this week to number 14. That is the Ulti remix of Zara Larsson's Midnight Sun. Also in there, a song that spent 12 weeks non-consecutively in the number one position. 6 weeks this year, 6 weeks last year. I'm talking Olivia Dean's Man I Need. That song certainly does have legs, and we are playing the Ulti remix here in the Hot 30 with Maddie. Well, you may remember last year I caught up with this guy. Cyril has dropped a brand new song. He's gone back to his remixing of classic songs. Craig put this one on my radar this morning. It is absolutely awesome. It's the hit pick for this week, Cyril and Breathless. You're on the Hot 30 with Maddie right around Australia.
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On the Hot 30 with Maddie, Tame Impala and Jenny, the remix of Dracula dropping down one spot this week to number 13. Of course, he's still got one more song in the countdown this week. And my hit pick from this week, I think it's going to be a number one. Craig thinks it's going to be a number one, but it's not up to us. It's up to you. Vote at hot30.au is the email address. Or if you want to type a whole lot more, vote at hot30withmaddie.com. We'll also get a vote into the Hot 30. Not too far away in the Hot 30, I've got the number one from 2 years ago. It's Shaboozy, a bar song, the funky mix by Mark Roberts. But this one is down eight. It's

0: On the Hot 30 with Maddie, moving up six this week to number 11, David Guetta and Bebe Rexha with Sad Girls. Also in there, the song that was number one this week 2 years ago, Shaboozy, A Bad Song. We play the funky mix by Mark Roberts here in the Hot 30. And dropping down eight and out of the top 10 to number 12, Ariana Grande and the Ulti remix of Hate That I Made You Love Me. Well, around the corner in the Hot 30, there is so much happening. Craig will be popping by with more entertainment news. Richard Tucker will be by with the US Top 5. Plus, the top 10 songs in this country is voted by you. And I've got one more request for a Dolly Parton song for a Switch Brisbane listener. It's all up next here on the Hot 30 with Maddie right around Australia.
1: Julie. Julie. Julie.
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0: To the Hot 30, hour number 3. That means I'm about to get stuck into the top 10 songs in this country that have been voted in by you. Craig will also be popping by with more entertainment news, and Post Malone has slapped a ring on it. The How I Met Your Mother cast has drifted apart, and the emergency call over a non-alcoholic drink. Where in the world would that happen? You're not going to believe where. I've also got an instant request coming for a Switch Brisbane listener, and Richard from Tucker 56 Radio will be popping by with the US Top 5. And don't forget, if you miss an episode of the Hot 30, especially last week's, it was uploaded today along with tonight's episode as well. So you can get both of them back to back. Sorry about that. I have been crook for the last 7 days. All right, let's find out what you've been voting for in hour number 3.
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0: Malcolm Todd's got problems because he keeps leaving his earrings in your bed. Friends of the show, Vassy and Busta, with their song Day and Night. And Cat's Eye move big time with their song Animal.
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0: Dropping down one spot this week to number 8, it is Olivia Rodrigo and the Niv remix of Stupid Song. Also in there, dropping down 3 to number 9, Sarah McLeod and the Super Jesus with Gravity 2026. I still remember when that song came out in the noughties. I was working on a Good Times and Great Rock station. Notice the way you have to drop your voice when I say that? All right, it's time to catch up with Craig. He's got your latest in the entertainment news.
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3: Hey, it's Craig back with more entertainment news. Singer Post Malone is engaged to girlfriend Christy Lee more than a year after the pair first went public with their romance. The news was confirmed by Lee's friends on Instagram, with photos showing the couple celebrating as Lee showed off her diamond ring. Malone, whose real name is Austin Post, and Lee first sparked dating rumours in early 2025 after being spotted together in Rome, Paris and Idaho. The 31-year-old Sunflower and Circles hitmaker has largely kept his personal life private, rarely discussing his previous relationship or his 4-year-old daughter. If you were hoping the cast of How I Met Your Mother was still hanging out at McLaren's pub, think again. Actor Josh Radnor, who played Ted Mosby across all 9 seasons of the beloved sitcom, has admitted the cast are not even a little bit as close as they were on screen. Speaking on a podcast, the 52-year-old said occasional texts with Jason Segel and Zoom calls with Kobe Smulders are about as frequent as the contact gets. Radnor compared the experience to college friendships, intense while they lasted, gradually dispersing once life moved on. He stressed there was no dramatic fallout, describing the cast as more family than friends. And police in England are urging the public to stop misusing the 999 emergency line after a man called to complain he'd accidentally purchased an alcohol-free gin and tonic from a Tesco supermarket. In a recording released by Hertfordshire Police, the man explained he'd bought the non-alcoholic drink from the alcohol section, planning a quiet afternoon in the park, only to discover his mistake after already drinking one. He then returned to the store demanding an exchange but was refused. When told police wouldn't be sent to the store, the man threatened to get himself arrested over the matter. Hertfordshire Police noted others had called the emergency line to ask for things like the time, to book a taxi and to report a broken microwave timer. That's a wrap of the entertainment news. Now back.

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0: 2 to number 6 this week in the Hot 30. It is an ulti remix of Malcolm Todd's Earrings. Also in there, up 23. It is the biggest mover in the countdown this week. Tame Impala's latest song, Loser. Not too far away in the Hot 30. We'll be catching up with Richard Tucker for the US Top 5. Plus, I've got the top 5 songs in this country as voted in by you. And only one song is in the same position it was last week. Find out which one it is next. On the Hot 30 with Maddie.
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0: the Hot 30 with Maddie. Guess what? I've just realised we're 50% Aussie music because Fisher was not tagged as an Aussie song on my piece of paper in front of me. So we're actually at 50% Aussie music. Fisher's What a Life taking out number four, dropping down three spots. It was last week's number one. Also in there, Tom Budden and Uninvited with Chase the Sun in at number five for a second week. Here's Richard with the US Top 5.
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3: Country music dominating the U.S. Top 5 with a major pop star holding strong at number 2. At number 5 is Ariana Grande, Hate That I Made You Love Me. The song is the lead single from her 8th studio album, Petal, released July 31st. Grande is also in the middle of her Eternal Sunshine tour, currently making its way through London. Up at number 4 is rising country newcomer Stella Lefty with Boston. The song has become a major breakout, and Lefty recently performed at Lollapalooza. She's also nominated for 2 MTV Video Music Awards, including Best New Artist. Morgan Wallen lands at number 3 with Been By Now, his first solo release of 2026. He debuted the song live during his Still the Problem tour before its official release, and Wallen's momentum continues. His album, I'm the Problem, recently returned to number 1 on the Billboard 200. Taylor Swift takes number 2 with I Knew It, I Knew You, her original song written for Toy Story 5. This week, Swift also made her first public performance since her July wedding, performing a nostalgic mashup at the Grammy Museum. And at number 1 for an incredible 19th week, Ella Langley's Choosin' Texas. That ties the record for the longest number 1 by a non-holiday song, matching the 9-week reign of Old Town Road and a bar song, Tipsy. The song first reached number 1 back in February. 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Around

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0: Maddie moving up one this week to the number two position. Vassie and Buster, both friends of the show, Day and Night, also in there. Dropping down one, Ella Langley's Choosing Texas in at number three. Well, there's one song left in the countdown for this week, but first, I'm going to take you all the way back to an Ace remix out of 1996. This is Barbara Tucker and the song Hot Shot. When you hear it on the dance floor, you party your butt off. Well, you can do that right now. Turn the dial up to 11 and enjoy it. You're on the Hot 30 with Maddie right around Australia.
1: The Hot 30. Informative. Intelligent. Thought-provoking. Yeah. We really must look up the meanings to those words one.

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2: This is Mark Roberts of Ultimix Records. My new mix is in the mix.

0: With Maddie, a brand new number one that didn't come from within the top 10. It didn't even come from within the top 15. It is up 15 spots from number 16 to number one. The Ulti remix of Cat's Eye and Animal. Also in there, a flashback to 1996 from Barbara Tucker, the song Hot Shot. Up one to number two this week in the countdown, Vassy and Buster with Day and Night. Friends of the show, of course, and down one to number three, Ella Langley and Choosing Texas. Well, that wraps up the Hot 30 with Maddie for yet another week. I will join you at the exact same time next week. Until then, you take care.
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Whoa.

0: Fulty's the name. I'll just show you to your room while Manuel parks your car. I do hope you enjoy your stay. And I... Oh, bollocks! Now what?
1: Mr. Fulty, Mr. Fulty! I crashed
0: 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And I... Oh, bollocks! 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
1: Mr. Fulty, Mr. Fulty! I crashed car!
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0: 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And I... Oh, bollocks, now what?
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0: Salty's the name. 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
1: 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Oh, bollocks, now what?
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1: 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Ole, ole.
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1: Star FM National News is brought to you by Byron Street Auto Electrics at 202 Byron Street in Verrell. They stock a wide range of batteries to suit cars, caravans and heavy machinery.
2: Good morning, I'm Lee Harrison. Relatives of Australians missing in the Nepal floods are urging the Albanese government to increase its efforts. Nelson Scott reports.
3: 43 Australians are still missing after a catastrophic mudslide devastated towns along the Nepal-Tibet border. The wife of missing Western Sydney man, Bharat Mangwani, says, despite being in regular contact with the Australian embassy, no new information has emerged. The federal government has deployed a crisis response team and issued $8 million in aid. The partner of another missing Australian says more needs to be done.
4: We just want some answers. We just want our troops to go there and try and find our people.
3: Meanwhile, crews are trying to rescue more than 900 workers trapped in hydroelectric tunnels. Experts have been flown in from China and India to assist the Nepali military. The scale of the disaster is becoming clearer, with hundreds of unidentified victims being buried in mass graves. Nelson Scott, Kathmandu.
2: Police say their priority is identifying and locating a woman who may need urgent medical attention after a newborn baby's body was found in Sydney's west. Early investigations suggest the boy was no more than 36 hours old when his body was found inside a garage bin in Auburn yesterday morning. Acting Superintendent Darren Sly says they're appealing for help as they work to track down the mother.
5: Door knocking, trying to get information from the public, looking for CCTV and any other means that we could to try and identify who this mother is.
2: WA police say there's been a rise in burglaries linked to online marketplace listings. They say people should avoid taking photos which could reveal their location, ensure garages are securely locked, and meet buyers in public places rather than at home. Acting Inspector Darrell Fuller says offenders are becoming more brazen in their attacks.
6: The offenders can strike at any time once they know where these items are held. These offenders are incredibly brazen and willing to do whatever it takes to obtain that property. So we're urging members just to secure their valuables, secure their garages, and make it really hard for these offenders to strike.
2: Reptile experts are encouraging us to be vigilant for snakes, which are out and about earlier than usual amid a warmer end to winter. We're being reminded to keep doors and windows closed, remove debris from backyards, and to keep lawns well trimmed. The Australian Reptile Park's Brandon Gifford says the early seasonal change started a few weeks ago.
7: The calls started coming in thick and fast about snakes around Sydney and the Central Coast on the move. And usually we do expect it for September, as you know, but as soon as we get to August, we're sort of still experiencing winter. But this year, they've started early. They're wanting to start feeding and breeding.
2: And the federal government hopes proposed changes to privacy laws will bolster protections for Australians online and tackle emerging risks from technologies like AI and wearable devices. The reforms include a fair and reasonable test for companies to justify how much personal information they need. This is AIR National News. Michael Voss has sung the praises of Josh Fraser as Carlton prepares for Friday night's elimination final against Geelong. Fraser replaced Voss as interim coach when the Blues were 1-8 before securing the role full-time. The former Blues coach says the results speak for themselves.
8: He's doing a great job and, again, the space to be able to find that next coach they were able to get and find and maybe unexpectedly in terms of where he was and where it come from. Obviously, clearly the right decision's been made. The results say so.
2: Brisbane prop Payne Haas admits the reality of leading Red Hill for Redfern hasn't yet landed. He'll wear the Broncos jersey one last time on Thursday night before his high-profile move to South Sydney. Haas says he wants to go out a winner.
9: Yeah, disappointing. I'm obviously want it to be better, but it is what it is. It's happened now, and I'm just trying to be present, especially with Pat and some of those boys who I've been with since day one. So I'm just trying to enjoy the week for what it is and go out and hopefully get the result.
2: Aussie surfer Isabella Nichols has qualified for the quarterfinals at the Fiji Pro. And American golfer Scottie Scheffler has won the PGA Tour's season-ending Tour Championship. Australian Independent Radio News.
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11: Welcome to the first day of spring, folks. Yes, it is... What is it? Tuesday, isn't it? Yeah, Tuesday, the first day of September. I hope you're in fine spirits because it's spring, quite frankly. The weather is absolutely magnificent. Let's have a look at the details there. Overnight, low of 5 for Inverell, 24.5 yesterday's high. Bit of patchy fog this morning in the region, but a mostly sunny day for both the region and for Inverell. We've got light winds becoming northwest northeasterly, 15 to 20 kilometres an hour during the morning, tending northwest southwesterly, 15 to 25 kilometres an hour during the day. Moderate the fire danger and the UV index at high. So we'll be keeping an eye on that because it'll be time to slip, slop, slap, wrap, whatever you need to do. Because the days will be getting warmer. Sunny is the conditions right through, well, they're looking at right through till Saturday. But for the next couple of days, mostly sunny conditions are forecast. As we look at the expected tops for today, 22 in Varel, 18 Glen, 26 Warrielder, Bingra 24, 19 Armidale and Tamworth, heading for 22 degrees. Currently we're at 4 degrees, 94% relative humidity. Winds are calm, no rain to report since 9 yesterday. And sunrise this morning will be in about... Ooh, what is it, 5 minutes from now? 11 past six. Sunset this evening will be at 19 to six. That brings you up to date with the new sport weather here at Star FM. Good morning, wherever you are. Welcome along, All-Star Breakfast. Good morning to Helen, listening online. Yes, spring has sprung. Aren't you happy about that? Thank you, Helen, for your well wish. You have a wonderful day. And also to Pat, thank you for your well wish this morning. Hope you have a good morning. Now, coming up this morning, got a little bit to get through. We've got the horoscopes next half hour, school news after 7. We're joined by Kerry White from the Inverell Prostate Cancer Support Group because September is Prostate Cancer Awareness Month. So we'll find out from Kerry what's going on there. On this day, lined up at 20 past 7, Secret Sounds up to $2,615. Check to see if any fire... We'll do that at 20 to 8. We'll check to see financial members' birthdays today at 10 to 8. We'll be joined by Inverell Legacy's Lynn Kitterwell. Of course, it's Legacy Week this week, so we'll find out locally what's happening around the place. We'll play with $85 in Mystery Voice, and in Star FM Chart Toppers, we're going back to 1980. Yes, the top five hits from 1980 will be aired after 8:30 this morning here at Star FM and Star FM Chart Toppers. So a little bit to get through there this morning here at Star FM. We also have the regional news popping in on the half hour, and then the headlines this morning. Northern Tablelands MP Brendan Moylan has welcomed the New South Wales government's decision to lock in the Australian first remote drone trial in Moree for 2 more years. Inverell Shire Council has received a report on the outcomes of its 2024-25 heavy patching program. As temperatures rise in Australia, snake experts are warning residents to be wary of the slithery visitors to their homes. And we will also tell you about young musicians from across the region coming on board to sign up for the Battle on the Bank, with four acts now registered for an evening of live music, entertainment and celebration. So we'll give you those details and more coming up at 6:30 here at Star FM. It is your All-Star Breakfast. Good morning to the street cleaners. They're doing a magnificent job there this morning. You could probably hear them. So good morning to them. Good morning to the bakers, the butchers, all the cleaners around the place getting up early, all the supermarket workers. We wish you a wonderful day. I hope the day treats you well, and thank you for what you do. Let's kick off the morning with... Oh, I wouldn't mind being here right now. In Barbados, man. Watching the West Indies play whoever they're playing. In their day, they were magnificent. I don't know about it now, but anyway. The Models, kicking off the morning here at Star FM.

0: Tambourine, it's the Lemon Pipers all the way from 1968 here at Star FM. All the way we go on our first day of spring, first day of September. Also there, Samantha sang Emotions, and we kicked it off with The Models and Barbados here on your all-star breakfast. Don't you feel happy? I don't know, but I just feel like the darkness is gone and we're beginning to have a bit of light with spring. That's nice, isn't it? The Organist Entertains with David Bailey, an acclaimed organist, will be held at the Inverell Community Uniting Church down there in Rivers Street on Saturday the 12th of September, kicking off at 2. Admission is $20 per adult and $5 for students with afternoon tea included. So if you'd like to see David Bailey, The Organist Entertains, an acclaimed organist at the Inverell Community Uniting Church, well, keep that in your diary. So that's not this Saturday. That'll be the following Saturday, wouldn't we? The 12th of September, starting at 2 p.m. And pretty good cost to go and check it. $20 for adults, $5 for students, with afternoon tea included. You heard that here at 91.9 Star FM, Inverell's community station, welcoming you to the All-Star Breakfast on a Tuesday morning.
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0: And that is Bruno Mars teaming up with Lady Gaga and Die With a Smile. Also there, Amber Lawrence and the Things That Bring Her Down, quite frankly, here at Star FM. Coming in the next half hour, we'll check in with today's horoscopes thanks to Annabelle's Real Estate on this first day of September. It is now 6:30.
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0: With the latest from the Star FM newsroom, I'm Jerry Tavera. Northern Tablelands MP Brenda Moylan has welcomed the New South Wales government's decision to lock in the Australia First remote drone trial in Moree for two more years. It follows overwhelming positive community feedback and strong operational results, with Mr. Moylan confirming the Polair remote drone program has driven down the rate of property offences while providing critical real-time intelligence for local police. A recent survey of 506 residents showed strong support for the drones, with 83% believing the drones enhance public safety, 78% saying emergency response times have improved, 76% reporting high trust in police use of drones, and 75% feeling safer as a result of the drone presence. Mr. Moylan says Moree has shown what's possible when new technology is paired with strong local leadership and community support, adding he's proud of what the region has achieved.
2: This program has overwhelming community support, and I'm grateful to the Police Minister for listening to me, listening to our council, and listening to the community in order to keep these drones on top of our cop shop. So really good news for our town.
0: Inverell Shire Council has received a report on the outcomes of its 2024-25 heavy patching program, which delivered pavement repairs across priority sections of the local and regional road network, with a report detailing a small budget blowout. The program focused on addressing significant pavement failures, improving road safety, strengthening road services and preparing sections of future resealing works, with road segments including Warrie Elder Road, Bonshaw Road, Bruxner Way, Old Texas Road, Copton Dam Road, Kings Plains Road, Old Stanifer Road, Bundara Road, Guy Road, Ashford Road, Yetman Road and Bingra Road being targeted. Council state the heavy patching work exceeded the original estimated area, with the total cost being over $1.7 million, representing a shortfall of $8,230, which will be covered through operational savings across Council's capital works program. Inverell Shire Mayor Kate Dyett says Council's road network is one of their most important community assets, and heavy patching is an important part of addressing priority pavement failures and improving safety for road users. As temperatures rise in Australia, snake experts are warning residents to be wary of the slithery visitors to their homes. With the arrival of the snake season, residents being urged not to approach the reptile but to leave it to the professionals by calling a snake handler for advice or to relocate it. Snake experts advise if bitten by a dangerously venomous species, such as an eastern brown, tiger or red-bellied black snake, the victim should be treated as a medical emergency. The first thing is to call for an ambulance and have the bite victim sit still on the ground with their back against a wall, tree or someone else's back, and then apply a compression bandage from the end of the limb, such as hand or foot, all the way to the armpit or groin. Pet owners are also advised to be wary of pets if snakes enter their properties. Australia Post and Star Trek are recruiting more than 3,500 seasonal team members across metro and regional Australia as preparations ramp up for the busy holiday and online shopping period, with truck drivers and forklift operators among the most in-demand roles. Applications are now open, with truck driver roles starting from as early as this month, and parcel processing, freight handling, van driving and forklift operator roles beginning from mid-October. Australia Post's Sue Davies says last year they delivered a record 111 million parcels in the lead-up to Christmas, and that wouldn't have been possible without the incredible people working hard across their network. Ms. Davies says seasonal roles are a great way to earn extra income ahead of Christmas while working alongside a welcoming and supportive team, adding whether if it's behind the wheel, operating a forklift or helping sort parcels, every person plays a part in helping them deliver for customers and communities right across Australia. To learn more and apply, visit auspost.com.au/seasonal team members. Young musicians from across the region are coming on board to sign up for the Battle on the Bank, with four acts now registered for an evening of live music, entertainment and celebration. The youth-led live music event, organised by the volunteer Youth Think Tank team, will bring together emerging performers on Friday, the 25th of September, at Campbell Park in Inverell. The event will also feature a special performance from last year's Battle on the Bank winner, Peyton Childs, who will return to the 25th of September at Campbell Park in Inverell. The event will also feature a special performance from last year's Battle on the Bank winner, Peyton

0: championships over the last 3 weeks, with the 2024 and 25 club champion Harry Edmonds continuing to outclass the rest of the players to finish with a gross score of 291 to claim a third championship. Harry finished clear of Liam Thee, Ryan Kinnear and James Davis. In reserve grade, Gary Hadlam was a clear winner over second place John Alliston. B grade was taken out by Darren Pithers, outlasting Luke Woodhouse, who rallied late but was too far behind to catch Pithers in the last round. Tom Murphy was way out in front in C grade, while the closest was Jack Solomon. D grade was won by Troy Pollock in a close finish with Beau Payne. The numbers are in for today's prime cattle sale at the Inverell Regional Livestock Exchange. Here with the numbers is John Shaw.
1: The agents are drawn for a total of 1,234 head, comprising 65 bulls, 366 steers, 11 veulas, 2 bullocks, 451 heifers, 327 cows and 6 cows and calves. The sale commences at 8:30 a.m. John Shaw reporting for Star FM Regional News.
0: That's the latest from the Star FM newsroom. 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
4: 4 degrees currently in town, 94% relative humidity after an overnight low of 5, 24.5 yesterday's high. The forecast is a mostly sunny day for Inverell today. Light winds becoming northwest northeasterly 15 to 20 kilometres an hour during the morning, tending northwest southwesterly 15 to 25 kilometres an hour during the day. The fire danger is at moderate, UV index at high, and looking ahead to tomorrow, a mostly sunny day is forecast for your Wednesday. Heading for tops today, 22 Tamworth, Arbordale 19, 24 Bingara, 26 Warrielder, 18 Glennon, 22 for Inverell. Now, sunrise this morning was 11 past 6, sunset this evening at 19 to 6. That's your latest weather update right here, 91.9 Star FM, Inverell's community station, welcoming you to your Tuesday morning edition of the All-Star Breakfast. Hope you're in fine spirits and ready to attack a new working day. Now, the Shear for Life speed cheer event raising funds for Ronald McDonald House will be held Saturday week, the 12th of September, at the Dalungra Hotel. Nominations open at 11 and the event starts at 1. There'll be raffles and a charity auction. If you want more information, go to the Dalungra Hotel Shear for Life Facebook page or give them a call, 67248405, 67248405. So keep that in your diaries. That should be a big day, raising funds for the Ronald McDonald House, the Shear for Life speed cheer on at the Dalungra Hotel, Saturday the 12th of September. 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

0: Noemi Rowe and Que Sera Sera here at Star FM America, Horse with a Known Name, and Tony Basil and Mickey here at Star FM. Welcome along. It is your Tuesday morning edition All-Star Breakfast. Now, the Rotary Club of Inverell East, hosting Inverell's Got Talent, the showcase night, 7 p.m. Friday, 16th of October at the Inverell Town Hall. Open and junior categories will be available, and guest performer will be Ashley Campbell, former local, doing nice stuff down there in Melbourne. Now, to enter, you can call 0407 893 005. 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I don't think they're available now. They'll be available very, very shortly. But just check out the Inverell East Rotary Club Facebook page, and they've got all the details there with dates and the like. So get thinking about performing. It's one of the big nights, and probably the real start to the Sapphire City Festival. So get on board. That's Inverell's Got Talent, Friday, the 16th of October at the Inverell Town Hall. It's Star FM coming up after the break. We'll check in with today's horoscopes, thanks to Annabelle's Real Estate.
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6: It's Tuesday, the 1st of September, 2026. 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Gemini. Frustration with others may make you overly picky. 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Leo, keep clear of anyone stopping you from achieving an important goal. 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Sagittarius, if you're prepared to commit fully to a new relationship, make sure your eyes are wide open. Capricorn, spend more time listening to others today and less time talking. Aquarius, you'll be tempted to act on initial instinct, but consider all options first. Pisces, family responsibilities will take priority over socialising. And that's today's horoscope.
0: Today's horoscope, thanks to Annabelle's Real Estate here at Star FM. Good morning to Kathy. Yes, pinch and a punch for the first day of the month. Have a wonderful day. And also to Nige, good morning. Happy spring morning. Here's the Sunny Cowgirls.

0: That's UK band Five from the 90s, early 2000s, and keep on moving. Also there, we checked in with the Sunny Cowgirls, Dancing on the Darling. After seven, we'll catch up with Inverell Prostate Cancer Support Group President Kerry White. 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
1: 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They stock a wide range of batteries to suit cars, caravans and heavy machinery.
2: Good morning, I'm Lee Harrison. Rescue crews in Nepal are battling difficult terrain to search for survivors of the devastating flood. The first Australian death has been confirmed, hiker Michael Keats from the New South Wales South Coast. The death toll has risen to more than 900, with around 40 Australians among at least 4,000 people missing. Foreign Minister Penny Wong has told the ABC Australian aid is heading to the region from today.
3: We've been working around the clock to get information to seek to confirm the whereabouts of Australians and to support the crisis response, including through humanitarian assistance.
2: Police are still searching for the mother of a baby found dead in a bin at Auburn in Sydney's west. Investigators believe the child was likely less than 36 hours old. Acting Superintendent Darren Sly says they want to find the baby's mother as she may need urgent medical attention.
4: We're also calling for any members of the public who may have been in Harrow Road in the last 36 hours as well, just if they saw something, is to contact police as well.
2: One Nation leader Pauline Hanson says she's excited about the party's win in the Secret Harbour by-election in WA and has thanked voters for their trust. Luke Hurtigan secured One Nation's first lower house seat in WA, snatching the once safe Labor region. Senator Hanson says she doesn't believe it's a one-off.
5: I think there's a groundswell of supportive movement that's happening. People have had enough of the major political parties to the point that they don't trust them anymore. You've had your chance. You promised us this. You haven't carried through. All the rhetoric, all the promises, nothing happens. And people are facing more pain and hurt, especially the cost of living.
2: The Federal Attorney General says there are a number of protections in place already amid fears about the rise of smart glasses and other wearable recording devices. New proposed privacy reforms aim to give Australians more control over their data online, but don't directly address concerns about the technology. Michelle Rowland says there are several ways state and local government laws can already keep people safe.
6: In some cases for states, it's the surveillance devices legislation that could apply. But also I commend councils who have already put forward restrictions on the use of smart devices in their facilities.
2: In other news, Qantas ground crews have voted in favour of taking industrial action over pain conditions. The Transport Workers Union says 97% of workers who voted back industrial action, including work stoppages of up to 24 hours. About 28,000 irrigators have lost a class action against the Murray-Darling Basin Authority. The action was on behalf of irrigators from southern New South Wales and the Goulburn-Murray region of northern Victoria. And US President Donald Trump has criticised public pushback against data centres, arguing China couldn't be happier about growing opposition to the sites in America. This is AIR National News. Newcastle prop Jacob Saifiti's NRL season is all but over after he was given a four-game ban suspension for a high tackle. Roosters halfback Sam Walker's undergone surgery on an ankle injury. Teammate Connor Watson says Walker could still return during the finals.
7: He's obviously disappointed. We're disappointed as a group, you know, but he's got his eyes set on coming back this year. So, see if that happens, but hopefully it does.
2: The Adelaide Crows believe they're better placed to face the pressure of AFL finals football this season. They face the Western Bulldogs at home in an elimination final on Saturday night. Alex Neil-Bullen says he's confident about how the team is sitting.
8: So you've got James Borlase, who wasn't there 12 months ago, Luke Nankervis, Braden Cook, big stretch McAndrew, and that to me is how we've improved as a team. So have great confidence in the learnings that we've taken throughout this year, especially early on. It didn't all go our way, and we've had to find our form, find the personnel, and then now we've got their level of consistency. So that's proof in the pudding for mine.
2: And in tennis, four-time champion Novak Djokovic has blamed the humid New York conditions following his elimination in the opening round at the US Open. Australian Independent Radio News.
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0: 5 overnight low in Inverell, 24.5 yesterday's high. Sunny day forecast for the region and for Inverell today. Light winds becoming northwest northeasterly, 15 to 20 kilometres an hour during the morning, tending northwest southwesterly, 15 to 25 k's during the day. Moderate the fire danger in the UV index at high. And looking ahead, we've got sunny conditions right through till Saturday, it would appear. But, yeah, temperatures sort of in your low to mid-20s over the next couple of days. Now, we look at the expected tops for today. Inverell 22, 18 for Glen, 26 Warrielder, Bingara 24, 19 Armidale and Tamworth 22. Currently 6 degrees in town, 95% relative humidity, winds are calm out of the south-southwest, gusting up to 2 k's. No rain to report since 9 yesterday, and sunrise this morning was at 11 past 6, sunset this evening at 19 to 6. That's your latest weather update on this first day of spring. Aren't you happy about that? We'll get you more details at on the half hour. Now, in regional news, coming up at 7.30, Northern Tablelands MP Brendan Boylan has welcomed the New South Wales government's decision to lock in the Australia First remote drone trial in Moree for 2 more years. Inverell Shire Council has received a report on the outcomes of its 2024-25 heavy patching program. Warnings today, snake experts are warning residents to be wary of the slithery visitors to their homes. And we will also tell you about the Inverell Golf Club holding its four-round club championships over the last 3 weeks, with the 24-25 club champion, now the 26th champion, Harry Edmonds, continuing to outclass the rest of the players to finish with a gross score of 291. We'll give you those details and more coming up at 7.30 here at Star FM. 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
0: And off we go around the grounds on this Tuesday, first day of September. And over at Ross Hill Public School, the PWSA boys football's on. IEC Dream Cricket at Holy Trinity. Parents, please remember to notify the school of any absences and please keep your child or children home if they're unwell. Parents are reminded that children who have any cold or flu symptoms are asked to stay home until they're fully recovered. At Rivers Christian College, Mrs. MacArthur will be teaching today. It's also sport day, so remember your sports uniform and a hat. Parent-teacher interviews commence today. Please contact the school if you haven't made an appointment. At Inverell Public School, wishing Aria and Charlotte all the best at the PWSA Girls Rugby Sevens. Have an amazing time. Play your hearts out and enjoy every moment. Go girls. Today, K6M, K6A, K6H, K6R, KC, KD and KO have library. Please remember to bring your library books back in for to return them. And don't forget to return your walkathon sponsorship form and money to the front office. At Gilgo Public School, if you have a child ready to start school next year and you want a small school experience, please contact the school office for more information. At Gunflow Public School, it's library day there today, so remember to return your library books. Don't forget to place your library bag in the yellow tub for borrowing. And the Life Education Van, along with Healthy Harold, will be visiting Gunflat School today. At McIntyre High School, the Working Dog programs, the Working Dogs program will be held today and tomorrow. School sport is on today between periods 3 and 4. And during periods 3 and period 4, sport fees are now due. Please make payment via School Bites, the School Bites app, or contact the school. Tech Club is on in the library at lunchtime, including 3D printing, robotics, sewing, podcasts, and other student-led activities. Careers Help is available for Year 12 students each Tuesday in the library between 4:30 and 7 p.m. for early entry applications in UAC. Inverell High School, this week you're working on the Week A timetable. The SRE team and Inverell Combined Churches hosting a free pancake breakfast today in the Cola from 20 to 9. Everyone's welcome to come along and try some delicious pancakes. Save some for me. Students who participate in Scripture will attend to throughout the day. Selected students will be visiting Holy Trinity School today to conduct a range of cricket drills and activities for young students with disabilities. It's a fantastic opportunity for their students to develop their leadership, communication and teamwork skills while supporting and engaging with younger students. And finally, over at Holy Trinity School, Year 9 will be involved in a Christian Living Retreat Day today, being held at the school, and the Rotary Dream Cricket Day is on today, hosted at Holy Trinity School. And that wraps it up for school news this morning. School news heard each weekday morning of the school term just after the 7 o'clock national news, thanks to our sponsors, the Premier Store here at Star FM.
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0: This month is Prostate Cancer Awareness Month, and for September we're urging men to get their prostate checked and make sure everything is right. Joining us from the Inverell Prostate Cancer Support Group is its president, Kerry White. A very good morning.
13: Good morning, Jerry. It's good to be here this morning, and good morning out there to our listeners.
0: Now, yes, it is an important month when we're encouraging people to get a check this month.
13: We are. Prostate Cancer Foundation of Australia have looked at new guidelines. The last lot of guidelines that were put out for PSA testing was back in 2016. And so we've got some new guidelines now that for 2026 are out there. They're listed on the our prostate group's Facebook page as well. But, you know, we're trying to encourage men out there to get their health check done and to know what their risks are. Maybe at least twice a year. You need to know what your family history is as well. If you've got a brother with prostate cancer, father diagnosed before the age of 65. There's second degree relatives, maybe grandfather, someone in the family line as well. And so you need to look up those, check with those relays. And certainly if there's a father in the line, I don't know what my dad had problems in that area. But having had prostate cancer and having a son and six grandsons, so they need to be right onto it when they get, age between 45 and 49 is the new guidelines. And it doesn't matter if you want to get a check before then, you just check. Just if you're doing your regular checkups, Jerry, every year, you need to say to your doctor, I'd like to get a PSA test done.
0: Yep.
13: And get it done early. It's a good chance to start.
0: Very much so. Yes, it's interesting how the age to start testing is around that 45 mark.
13: Mm-hmm.
0: It's not at a higher risk of getting prostate cancer, but it has happened.
13: Mm.
0: Then you have your standard pathway of that 50 to 69 year. But obviously the older you get, there's more chances of prostate cancer occurring.
13: Yeah. And look, once upon a time when I first got involved, it was known as just the old man's disease. But that's not the case. I've just heard of a 27-year-old having it. So, if you want to get your test done early, make sure you get onto your GP. It's your body. Get it checked out.
0: Very much so.
13: Because the cancer cells are floating around in our body, and it doesn't mean if you get a PSA reading of a very low, a 0.1 or a 1 reading, that you're going to end up with prostate cancer. But you need to be checking it every year. And, we can go through life, live till 90 and die of a heart attack and not prostate cancer. But You know, in my case, I had no signs. A lot of men say that to me. No signs of anything that that there was a problem as far as prostate cancer goes. So, you know, if you're up running to the loo umpteen times a night, if you notice any blood in your urine, pain, you need to get that checked out. Mm-hmm. It may not be cancer, but it needs to be checked out.
14: Yeah, fair enough. All right, so what's involved in a stand check? Is it just a blood test?
13: Yeah, just the, you know, the little blood, the little vial, just half full of blood. Mm-hmm. And if you're having a regular check, you're having blood taken anyway, so it's just another little one added to it.
14: So you just ask the doctor, can I get my PC?
13: Yeah, put that on your request for your normal tests.
14: Okay, so it's a PCA.
13: PSA.
14: PSA.
13: Yes.
14: So it's a PSA test that you ask the doctor for, particularly for these younger men who want to get checked. You know, you want to have the right.
13: Particularly, I recommend if it's in the family.
14: Yes.
13: You know, if your father's had it, going through it, get it done. You know, I've got a couple of families that dad's had it and admitted that he mucked around, left his tests every couple of years, and then it only takes that if it's aggressive and gets outside. It's outside that little
14: the prostate
13: organ. Yes, the little prostate organ there. It's only about the size of a walnut. Very small.
14: Mm-hmm.
13: It does get bigger as we get older and can cause some urine issues. But, you know, that's the things we us men have to be aware of, and certainly, keep checks on them. And the other thing is, there's been a bit of a change in, so we have the PSA test to start with, and then they used to do a digital check. That's sort of not now as promoted as much as an MRI. They're the big things. The MRIs actually get right into it, look around. The finger test only gets one side, and biopsy's the other one where they go in and take little samples, but they still can't get round the back to get to it. Mm. So the MRIs are the big thing first, and then they it's up to the specialist. They may order a digital check or what was the other one? I forget.
14: Blood test?
13: Yeah. So you're having the blood test all the time. I've got a chap in town now that's having his every 3 months. So keeping an eye on it, just so, I go back to my time, Jerry, and my first reading was 3.5. Then I went to 3.6, went to 4.7, and I had a digital check, and there was a little bit of lumps there. Mm. And then I had the samples taken, which showed a low-grade cancer. So then I was advised that maybe we could just still do every 3 months checks.
14: Yep.
13: I went away and learned a lot about prostate cancer and decided, no, I'll have it out.
14: Yep.
13: And I've had a great result. And that's probably one of the reasons why I promote guys getting their tests done and keeping their eye on it. I often think of farmers out there, and you know, they got to look after their sheep and cattle or their growing crops. They've got to look after all their machinery and stuff, but it's important they look after their body. Otherwise, they're not there. No one's going to look after their machinery and stuff. So, yep.
14: All right, so the message is get a health check done, get your PSA checks done. And gentlemen, so if there's anything there, you can act on it pretty quickly.
13: Yep.
14: And being Awareness Month, the Prostate Awareness Month, a suitable time.
13: Great time to take notice of it and start looking after your health, guys. And if your partners are on to you to do it, get it done. And if you're not partners, certainly start getting stuck into them.
14: All right, fair enough. Appreciate your time this morning, Kerry. Thank you for joining us.
13: Yeah, just we'll have our AGM coming up in October, yep. But we'll certainly let people know when that's coming on. If anyone out there might like to take on a position, that'd be great too. So, but anyway, we'll see what happens. Jerry, thanks for having me.
14: We'll get you in before the AGM to talk about you. That. Appreciate that. That's Kerry White from the Inverell Prostate Cancer Support Group. On, yep, and of course, an important month being the Prostate Cancer Awareness Month. We thank Kerry for his time. It's your All-Star Breakfast. Coming up soon, we'll check in with On This Day for the first day of September. Here's NXS, Never Tear Us Apart, 7:20. Good morning.

0: In excess, never tear us apart, right here, 91.9 Star FM. On this day next, thanks to the Inverell RSM Club.
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3: On this day, September 1st, it is on this day in 1715, King Louis XIV of France dies after a reign of 72 years, the longest of any major European monarch. In 1752, Pennsylvania's new state, House Bell, known as the Liberty Bell, arrives in Philadelphia from Whitechapel Foundry in London in England. In 1874, the Sydney General Post Office opens in Australia. In 1906, British New Guinea is placed under Australian administration. In 1914, the last passenger pigeon, a female named Martha, dies in captivity in the Cincinnati Zoo. In 1923, a magnitude 7.9 earthquake strikes Tokyo and Yokohama in Japan, killing 142,000 people. In 1939, Adolf Hitler orders the extermination of the mentally ill, arguing that wartime was the best time for the elimination of the incurably ill.
4: A panel of three doctors in Berlin would decide whether the child would live or die, and each doctor marked the document for each child with a blue minus or a red plus. If the child had two or more red pluses, they would be murdered. And I do think it's interesting that a red plus or red cross was the selected symbol of death in this instance. Also, while they did have certain criteria that they were supposed to assess the victims with, it was all arbitrary and practically impossible. Nurses were submitting loads of forms and many weren't filled in very well, with missing details. There was no way for these so-called doctors to make a proper assessment.
3: In 1939, in the scoop of the century, Telegraph journalist Claire Hollingworth becomes the first to report about the outbreak of World War II. In 1939, World War II starts when Germany invades Poland by attacking the free city of Danzig.
5: Known as the Battle of the Border, Germany's three-pronged ground attack was supported by air raids that targeted key Polish cities. It took just 5 days for German troops on the ground to force the Polish army to retreat to their secondary defensive lines.
3: In 1951, the US, Australia and New Zealand signs the ANZUS Mutual Defence Treaty. In 1954, Paramount Pictures releases Rear Window, directed by Alfred Hitchcock and starring James Stewart and Grace Kelly.
6: This is the apartment of a man named Jeffries, a news photographer whose beat used to be the world. Right now, his world has shrunk down to the size of this window. He's been watching the people across the way. Nobody seems to pull their blinds during a hot spell like this. He knows a lot about them by now. Too much, perhaps.
3: In 1963, Cliff Richard and the Shadows are the first British rock group to perform in Israel. In 1969, Colonel Gaddafi deposes King Idris in the Libyan Revolution. In 1972, Australian swimmer Shane Gould wins the 200 metres freestyle in a world record time of 2 minutes 3.56 seconds at the Munich Olympics. It's her third gold medal and third world record of the Games. In 1974, the SR-71 Blackbird sets and holds the record for flying from New York to London in a time of 1 hour, 54 minutes and 56.4 seconds. In 1981, fast bowler Terry Alderman takes his 42nd wicket of the series on the last day of the fifth test against England at the Oval. The haul remains a record by an Australian bowler in England. England wins the series 3-1. 1983, a Korean Boeing 747, flight 007, strays into Siberia and is shot down by a Soviet jet.
7: The flight data recorder finally provides the definitive answer. The crew of KAL-007 never activated the waypoint navigation system. It seems they simply forgot a basic step in their standard flight procedure. It was human error. A complacent crew in the middle of the night had their flight computer on the wrong setting and then didn't notice they were straying off course.
3: In 1984, the single from Tina Turner, What's Love Got to Do With It, tops the charts, giving Tina her first number one hit as

0: 1999, Princess Anne and Mark Phillips announced their separation. In 2001, the Australian Wallabies give all-conquering captain John Eales the perfect send-off in his final international, with a famous last-minute 29-26 win over New Zealand in Sydney. The Wallabies retain the Tri-Nation Series. In 2004, the Beslan School hostage crisis begins as armed terrorists take hundreds of schoolchildren and adults hostage in the Russian town of Beslan.
1: It was the first day of term in school number one in Beslan. In Russia, there are no classes when pupils come back from the summer. It's supposed to be a day of celebration and catching up with friends. But rebels stormed the school and forced more than 1,100 children, parents and teachers into a small gym. They wanted Russian troops to leave the nearby Republic of Chechnya.
0: In 2015, Pope Francis tells priests to pardon women who have had an abortion in a letter released by the Vatican. In 2022, US President Joe Biden warns of the threat to democracy from the MAGA Republican extremism in a primetime address in front of Philadelphia's Independence Hall.
2: We can't be pro-insurrectionist and pro-American. They're incompatible. We can't allow violence to be normalized in this country. It's wrong.
0: On this day, September 1st.
3: On this day, thanks to the Inverell RSM Club at 7:30.
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0: With the latest from the Star FM Newsroom, I'm Jerry Tavera. Northern Tablelands MP Brenda Moylan has welcomed the New South Wales Government's decision to lock in the Australia First remote drone trial in Moree for two more years. It follows over overwhelming positive community feedback and strong operational results, with Mr. Boylan confirming the Polair remote drone program has driven down the rate of property offences while providing critical real-time intelligence for local police. A recent survey of 506 residents showed strong support for the drones, with 83% believing the drones enhance public safety, 78% saying emergency response times have improved, 76% reporting high trust in police use of drones, and 75% feeling safer as a result of the drone presence. Mr. Moylan says Moree has shown what's possible when new technology is paired with strong local leadership and community support, adding he's proud of what the region has achieved.
5: This program has overwhelming community support, and I'm grateful to the Police Minister for listening to me, listening to our council, and listening to the community in order to keep these drones on top of our cop shop. So really good news for our town.
0: Inverell Shire Council has received a report on the outcomes of its 2024-25 heavy patching program, which delivered pavement repairs across priority sections of the local and regional road network, with a report detailing a small budget blowout. The program focused on addressing significant pavement failures, improving road safety, strengthening road services and preparing sections of future resealing works, with road segments including Warrielder Road, Bonshaw Road, Bruxner Way, Old Texas Road, Copton Dam Road, Kings Plains Road, Old Stanifer Road, Bundara Road, Guy Road, Ashford Road, Yetman Road and Bingra Road being targeted. Council state the heavy patching work exceeded the original estimated area, with the total cost being over $1.7 million, representing a shortfall of $8,230, which will be covered through operational savings across Council's capital works program. Inverell Shire Mayor Kate Dyett says Council's road network is one of their most important community assets, and heavy patching is an important part of addressing priority pavement failures and improving safety for road users. As temperatures rise in Australia, snake experts are warning residents to be wary of the slithery visitors to their homes. With the arrival of the snake season, residents being urged not to approach the reptile but to leave it to the professionals by calling a snake handler for advice or to relocate it. Snake experts advise if bitten by a dangerously venomous species, such as an eastern brown, tiger or red-bellied black snake, the victim should be treated as a medical emergency. The first thing is to call for an ambulance and have the bite victim sit still on the ground with their back against a wall, tree or someone else's back, and then apply a compression bandage from the end of the limb, such as hand or foot, all the way to the armpit or groin. Pet owners are also advised to be wary of pets if snakes enter their properties. Australia Post and Star Trek are recruiting more than 3,500 seasonal team members across metro and regional Australia as preparations ramp up for the busy holiday and online shopping period, with truck drivers and forklift operators among the most in-demand roles. Applications are now open, with truck driver roles starting from as early as this month, and parcel processing, freight handling, van driving and forklift operator roles beginning from mid-October. Australia Post's Sue Davies says last year they delivered a record 111 million parcels in the lead-up to Christmas, and that wouldn't have been possible without the incredible people working hard across their network. Ms. Davies says seasonal roles are a great way to earn extra income ahead of Christmas while working alongside a welcoming and supportive team, adding whether if it's behind the wheel, operating a forklift or helping sort parcels, every person plays a part in helping them deliver for customers and communities right across Australia. To learn more and apply, visit auspost.com.au/seasonal team members. Young musicians from across the region are coming on board to sign up for the Battle on the Bank, with four acts now registered for an evening of live music, entertainment and celebration. The youth-led live music event, organised by the Volunteer Youth Think Tank team, will bring together emerging performers on Friday, the 25th of September, at Campbell Park in Inverell. The event will also feature a special performance from last year's Battle on the Bank winner, Peyton Childs, who will return to the stage as a feature artist, performing audience favourites alongside some of his original music. Anyone aged between 12 to 24 are encouraged to register by Friday, the 11th of September, for the opportunity to perform live and compete for prize money, with $400 for first place, $200 for second, and $100 for third place. To register, go to the Ladybugs Project's website. To sport, and the Inverell Golf Club held its four-round club championships over the last 3 weeks, with the 2024 and 25 club champion, Harry Edmonds, continuing to outclass the rest of the players to finish the last 3 weeks, with the 2024 and 25 club champion, Harry Edmonds, continuing to outclass the rest of the players to finish

0: The numbers are in for today's prime cattle sale at the Inverell Regional Livestock Exchange. Here with the numbers is John Shaw.
1: The agents are drawn for a total of 1,234 head, comprising 65 bulls, 366 steers, 11 veulers, 2 bullocks, 451 heifers, 327 cows and 6 cows and calves. The sale commences at 8:30 a.m. John Shaw reporting for Star FM Regional News.
0: That's the latest from the Star FM newsroom. 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
4: Temperatures rising, 9 degrees at the present time, 89% relative humidity, overnight low of 5, 24.5. Yesterday's highest sunny day forecast for Inverell today, with light winds becoming northwest northeasterly, 15 to 20 kilometres an hour during the morning, tending northwest southwesterly, 15 to 25 k's later today, moderate the fire danger and the UV index at high. And for tomorrow, a mostly sunny day, top of 23 degrees. For today, 22 for Tamworth, 19 Armidale, 24 Bingra, 26 Warrielder, 18 Glen and 22 for Inverell. Now, no rain to report since 9 yesterday. Sunset this evening will be at 19 to 6. That's your latest weather update right here. 91.9 Star FM, 22 away from 8. We've got Secret Sound lined up very, very shortly. But right now, here's Sailor. Girls, girls, girls here.

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Let's get into it. $2,615 this morning in Secret Sound, thanks to Prices Plus. 56192442 is the number to call if you've got an idea of who or what this mystery, the Secret Sound is this morning. Let's see what the Secret Sound sounds like.

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0: We have got Lisa online this morning for a chance of winning some cash. Good morning, Lisa. How are you this morning?
5: Yeah, good, thanks, Jerry. How are you?
0: I'm going all right. Now, we're wanting to win $2,615. You'd be happy for that, wouldn't you?
5: Absolutely.
0: All right, let's see if you're on the right track this morning. Here's the secret sound. What do you reckon that is?
5: Driving along and you got your window down and then you put it back up again on a windy day.
0: Okay, so the window of a car?
5: Yeah.
0: Putting it up and putting it down, driving. Yeah, no. After all that, no, unfortunately. Sorry. But thank you for trying anyway. You have a wonderful day.
5: You too, Jerry. Thanks,
0: Lisa. Bye. Lisa is saying you're on a highway, you're driving fast, and you're putting the window down and then putting it back up. Not right. So the stash goes to $2,615. Beth will do it after, I would say, around 20 to 11 this morning. That's when we play Secret Sound next here at Star FM. It's your All-Star Breakfast. Birthday calls coming up shortly. And, of course, it's Legacy Week. Lynn Kitterwell from Inverell Legacy will be joining us after 8 o'clock this morning here at Star. But right now, a little bit of Sam and Dave, and I'm

0: It's Keithy Boy, Keith Urban, Straight Line, right here, Star FM, same Dave, all the way from 67 and Soul Man. Time for birthday calls. There are no financial members having birthdays today on this first day of September. So we'll have a look at the celebrities born on this day, thanks to the Bolt Shop and Cooper's Farm Gear.
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0: Okay, born on this day, September 1st, the great American boxer, undefeated world heavyweight champion from 52 to 56, Rocky Marciano, was born in Massachusetts in 1923. We lost him in 1969. American country and rockabilly singer-songwriter Conway Twitty was born on this day in Mississippi in 1933. Had hits Linda on My Mind, There's a Honky Tonk Angel as well. So Conway Twitty, born on this day, passing away in 1993. American Emmy, Grammy and Tony Award-winning comedian, actress and writer Lily Tomlin, 87 today. She starred in Laugh-In and 9 to 5 with the late Dolly Parton. And All of Me, that's a great movie, All of Me. 87 today, Lily Tomlin, born in Michigan in 1939. One of the Bee Gees, the surviving Bee Gee, Barry Gibb, 80 today. Of course, the English pop singer-songwriter with the Bee Gees. Saturday Night Fever, Jive, Talking to Love Somebody, the list goes on. Born in the Isle of Man in 1946, Dr. Phil, the American psychologist, author and TV personality, born in Oklahoma in 1950, he's 76 today. Gloria Estefan, the Cuban-American Grammy Award-winning singer who had solo success and was with the Miami Sound Machine, born in Cuba in 1957, 69 today. Australian rules footballer and former president, I think he was, of the Carlton Football Club. He was a star in his day. Stephen Kernahan, 63 today, born in Adelaide in 1963. Natalie Bassenthwaite, the Australian actress, I should say, she featured in Neighbours and rock star with the Rogue Traders. They had a hit, Voodoo Doll. A voodoo child, I should say. I don't know what I'm reading. Born in Wollongong in 1975, she's 51 today. Marcos Ambrose, the Australian V8 supercar champion in 2003 and 2004, and the first Australian driver to win in NASCAR Cup Series. Born in Launceston in Tassie in 1976, he's 50 today. Kathleen De Leon, the Filipino-Australian actress, dancer and singer. She was with the band for the original group High Five. She's 48 today, born in the Philippines in 1977. And Zendaya, the American actress who featured in the Spider-Man movies, Euphoria and Dune, singer and dancer, born in California on this day in 1996. She's 30 today. Just some of the people born on this day, today being the first day of September. And if you are celebrating a birthday today, happy birthday from all of us here at Star FM. That's it for the birthday calls this morning. Thanks to Cooper's Farm Gear and the Bolt Shop.
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0: And that wraps it off for the birthday calls this morning. And, of course, it is with thanks to our friends at Cooper's Farm Gear and The Bolt Shop. Now, if you want to get a birthday call on the air, you need to be a financial member. True that. So what you need to do is jump onto our website, fill out a form, download a form, fill it out, tick the box that says you give us permission to put your birthday on the air. I wish you a well wish on your special day, or alternatively, just come and see Desiree in the office after 9 this morning and she'll be able to help you out in becoming a financial member here at Star FM. It's your All-Star Breakfast. We'll have Lynn Kitterwell in from Inverell Legacy after 8, talking all things legacy, because it is Legacy Week. But right now it's Heart, and All I Want to Do Is Make Love to You. 5 to 8 here at Star of M.

0: do is make love to you all the way from 1990. Big hit for them in that year. Now, listeners text us. A baby calf is on the Warrielder Road near Lamont's Lane. So if you're in that area, just be wary of that baby calf on the Warrielder Road near Lamont's Lane. If it's yours, it's where in that vicinity you'll find it. It's your All-Star Breakfast, 8 o'clock.
1: 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They stock a wide range of batteries to suit cars, caravans and heavy machinery.
2: Good morning, I'm Lee Harrison. A man from the New South Wales South Coast has been named as the first Australian killed in Nepal's flood disaster. Michael Keats was hiking when the torrent of water rushed through. His partner Emily is planning a trip to India for a spiritual pilgrimage to honour the 37-year-old.
3: I'm just scrambling, trying to get passports updated and visa applications and looking at flights and whatnot, in and amongst trying to just navigate grief and messages from hundreds of people around the world and journalists and media and just, yeah, honestly, it's been the craziest time of my life.
2: 43 Australians remain unaccounted for as the rescue effort in some areas turns into a recovery mission. Two people have died and 14 remain missing after flash flooding swept through parts of the Grand Canyon. The flood hit Bright Angel Canyon and the Phantom Ranch area, wiping out footbridges and propelling boulders downstream. 62 people have so far been airlifted out of the area. Police are working to find a woman whose newborn baby was found dead in a rubbish bin in Sydney's west. The boy, who's believed to have been up to 36 hours old, was discovered by a resident at Auburn. Officers say they hold serious concerns for the mother's welfare. House prices across the country have fallen for a fifth straight month. Chelsea Bowden reports.
4: Australia's housing downturn has accelerated, with house prices falling in 93% of capital city suburbs through winter. According to property data firm Cotality, the National Home Value Index dropped 0.9% in August and is now 3.6% below the record high from March. Every capital city except Darwin recorded a decline over the past 3 months. Sydney continues to lead the trend, with prices is down 1.4% in August.
2: Foreign Minister Penny Wong has refused to be drawn on whether China influenced key leaders not to attend a Pacific Nations summit. The Prime Minister is attending the event, but leaders of the Solomon Islands, Fiji, Vanuatu and Samoa pulled out. New Zealand's Foreign Minister says they withdrew due to foreign interference. Penny Wong has told the ABC Australia has a duty to respect Pacific nations.
5: We do live in an era of permanent contest in the Pacific. We understand that. And the way Australia is dealing with it is by being a responsive, respectful partner that respects and supports Pacific priorities.
2: In other news, Qantas ground crews have voted to strike over pay and conditions. The Transport Workers Union and the airline will return to the Fair Work Commission this month. It's hoped a deal will be reached to avoid any strike action. And Australian rocker Angry Anderson remains in hospital after suffering a cardiac arrest while on tour in Europe. Rose Tattoo have announced the cancellation of the rest of their tour. The 79-year-old's family has thanked those who've shared messages of support. This is Air National News. Sam Mitchell has praised Scott Pendlebury's decision to leave Collingwood for Gold Coast. The 38-year-old will sign a two-year deal with the Suns before transitioning to an assistant coach. Mitchell, who played one season at West Coast, has told Fox Footy he learned a lot after leaving Hawthorn.
6: It's not just the way you can do and the way you don't do things, it's just what questions to ask, seeing how things are done from different organisations obviously gives you a much more rounded view of the game and makes you recognise what you have had.
2: To rugby league, and Nathan Cleary's been awarded the Brad Fittler Medal for his standout performance in the Blues' State of Origin victory. It's the second time Cleary's claimed the honour, also winning in 2020. Speaking on 100% Footy, the star halfback has opened up on the pressure he felt before the decider.
7: I think it sort of galvanised us in a way. The knives obviously coming out, and I thought it actually helped us just simplify and, you know, just get around each other.
2: James Duckworth is through to the second round of the US Open after stunning Italy's Matteo Analdi. The Aussie saved 6 set points in the fourth, eventually wearing down the 30th seed in a tiebreaker. And Lionel Messi has announced his international retirement from football, finishing up with 125 goals and a World Cup title with Argentina. Australian Independent Radio News.
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0: Inverell, 11 low of 5, 24.5 yesterday's high. The forecast today for the region and for Inverell is a mostly sunny day. Lighter winds becoming northwest northeasterly, 15 to 20 kilometres now during the morning, tending northwest southwesterly, 15 to 25 k's later today. Moderate, the fire danger in the UV index at high. And looking at the next couple of days, you've got mostly sunny conditions. Forecasts, temperatures in your low to mid-20s predominantly. As we look at the expected tops for today, 22 in Varel, 18 Glen, 26 Warrielder, Bingra 24, 19 Armidale and Tamworth 22. Currently in town, we are sitting, let's have a look at where we are sitting at this present time. It looks like we're at 11.5 degrees, 80% relative humidity, winds are calm. Gusting up to 2 k's out of the south. No rain to report since 9 yesterday. Sunset this evening will be at 19 to 6. That's your latest weather update here at Star FM. 6 past 8, we pause for these funeral announcements. The relatives and friends of the late Lynette Margaret Gowan, aged 71 years, late at George Street in Varel, are respectfully informed that Lynn's funeral service will take place at the Sapphire City Crematorium Chapel in Varel, commencing at 10:30 a.m. this Thursday, the 3rd of September, followed by cremation. For those unable to attend Lynn's service, a live stream will be made available. Please contact Thorley and Sons on pre-order at thorleyandsons.com.au to request the link. This announcement was authorised by Thorley and Sons Funeral Services. Phone 67222566. Funeral directors of Inverell and districts, and refers to the death of the late Lynette Margaret Gowan, late of George Street, Inverell. The relatives and friends of the late Lawrence Ray Faulkner, known as Laurie and Sandy, aged 81 years, late of Anthony Road, South Tamworth and Little Plain, are respectfully informed that Laurie's graveside funeral service will take place at the Bonshaw Cemetery, commencing at 11 a.m. this Thursday, the 3rd of September. Members of the Inverell Pistols Club are especially invited to attend. This announcement was authorised by Thorley and Sons Funeral Services. Phone 67222566. Funeral directors of Inverell and districts, and refers to the death of the late Lawrence Ray Faulkner, late of Anthony Road, South Tamworth and Little Plain. The relatives and friends of the late Judith Ann Wichard, known as Judy, aged 85 years, late of Fernhill Road in Varel, are respectfully informed that Judy's funeral service will take place at the Sapphire City Crematorium Chapel, commencing at 11 a.m. Friday, the 11th of September. This announcement was authorised by Thorley and Sons Funeral Services. Phone 67222566. Funeral directors of Inverell and districts, and refers to the death of the late Judith Ann Wichard, known as Judy, late of Fernhill Road, Inverell.

0: All-Star Breakfast at 8.30 will give you the regional news. In the headlines this morning, Northern Tablelands MP Brendan Moylan has welcomed the New South Wales government's decision to lock in the Australia First remote drone trial in Moree for two more years. Inverell Shire Council has received a report on the outcomes of its 2024-25 heavy patching program. As temperatures rise in Australia, snake experts are warning residents to be wary of the slithery visitors to their homes. And we'll also tell you about young musicians from across the region are coming on board to sign up for the Battle on the Bank, with four acts now registered for an evening of live music, entertainment and celebration. We'll give you those details and more coming up at 8.30 here at Star FM.
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0: Legacy Week here in Inverell has commenced. It commenced on Sunday. It's the annual campaign raising essential funds and awareness for families of veterans who have given their lives or health in service. Joining us is the General Manager of Legacy in Inverell, Lynn Kittawell. A very good morning.
2: Good morning.
0: A busy week, and a week that we need to acknowledge those who have gone and fought for our country.
2: Yes. Yes, it is a very busy week. Very busy.
0: Now, tell us about what's involved with Legacy Week.
2: So Legacy Week is our main fundraiser for the year. We really only go out and raise funds during the 1 week of the year. Mm-hmm.
0: And, of course, you've got your traditional pens, papers and bears.
2: Yes.
0: Now, we've known about the bears. Is there any new bears this year?
2: This year there is two returning bears.
0: Okay, right.
2: So the Army Camo Bear is back and the Light Horse Bear is back.
0: Okay, right, yeah. So and you're fully stocked and there's people wanting who want to buy bears?
2: They can,
0: yes. Because some people actually collect them, don't they?
2: They do, they do. There are people who have collected the whole set. So, yes, we are fully stocked this year. There is a couple of bears that we're nearly out of, which is the female Navy officer and the two centenary bears, the Navy and the Air Force one. So okay. We're hoping that we will find that this year we'll finish them off.
0: Okay, fair enough. So if you want to get one of those bears, they'd better get in quickly.
2: Yes.
0: Now, stalls, they're starting to operate from tomorrow around Inverell and they're around the district as well. But here's an opportunity for the community to get behind and buy their paraphernalia for Legacy Week.
2: Yes. So tomorrow, Inverell High School will be operating our stalls in the morning. So we will have stalls at the post office, Rex Daily Real Estate, the back of Prices Plus, Big W and Woolworths. There will also be a team of students who are mobile, so they will be walking around visiting businesses and approaching people on the street.
0: Okay, so you can take donations and spread the word about Legacy Week. I've got the media release here that because there's going to be stalls in Bingra, outside Meade on Maitland and IGA, Texas, outside Hong Yuen's on Wednesdays, Thursdays and Fridays, Warri Elder all week at the Golf and Bowling Club, Dullungra, there'll be a legatee at the Dullungra Hotel Friday night from 6, Bundara at the school office, plus the students will also be out selling merchandise around the town outside the shop, Gunflat and Yetman Shop, they're there all week as well at the school.
2: Yes, and Inverell Public School also has merchandising.
0: Okay, fair enough. Now, Inverell Legacy, tell us how many people you support.
2: So at the moment we've got about 100 people. I think it might actually be 101. Of those, 23 are children under the age of 18 and one is a university student. So most of the children are the children of veterans who have been injured as a result of their service.
0: Okay, and what sort of material or what does the funding go? What's it spent for?
2: Okay, so all money raised in our area stays here.
0: Yep.
2: None of it's sent to other clubs and it's not sent to Legacy Australia. Yep. It stays here in this area. So it's used for a lot of it goes towards the children. So we provide educational expenses, help them out with after school sport and weekend sport, that sort of thing, tuition, school fees, school camps, all that sort of stuff. For the older beneficiaries, we provide personal alarms if they need it. We give them a winter subsidy check and a Christmas subsidy as well. Other financial assistance during the year as needed. We all also provide social assistance. So each beneficiary is assigned a legatee, and the legatee's role is to support that beneficiary. So visit them, maybe take them out for morning tea, be available after hours if they need assistance. During office hours, most people ring me. But, you know, there's occasions where a weekend or after hours help is needed, and that's what the beneficiaries, the legatees are there for. We also run a monthly morning tea for beneficiaries, which is free. All beneficiaries are welcome to come, and we go to a different cafe every time. During school holidays, that morning tea becomes more of a gathering. So because we've got so many children, so we might go to the movies, we might go to the swimming pool. We've been out to Green Valley Farm, and when the 10 Pin Bowling Centre was open, we went there. And that's not just for the families, that's for the older beneficiaries as well. They can all come along together.
0: Mm-hmm. Oh, it looks like it does take a lot of money to provide these services. Is there an amount that you need to raise to make sure these family members are taken care of? What sort of dollar figure are we looking at?
2: Our aim every year is to raise about $20,000. We've had that as our aim every year. We do spend a lot more than that. But if we can get that amount from Legacy Week, we're very happy. And that all goes towards our local beneficiaries.
0: Yeah, that's fantastic. All right, so those stalls again, where they're located again?
2: So in Inverell, you've got the Post Office, the Back of Prices Plus, Rex Daily Real Estate, Big W and Woolworths, and then the mobile team. And the mobile team will be all over the central business district. They'll go into businesses, mechanics and that sort of stuff that are sort of on the fringes. Expect a visit.
0: Expect a visit and have the coin ready.
2: Yes. We do have FPOS.
0: Oh, FPOS as well.
2: So we have FPOS at all the Inverell stalls, and the mobile team does have FPOS. We have FPOS in Texas. We will have FPOS out at Delungra and Bundara. The students are going to have a go with using the FPOS. So.
0: All right. So that's all part of Legacy Week this week, but all the action really starting tomorrow, Wednesday, with the stalls in operation. Lynn, thank you for joining us this morning. All the best for Legacy Week this week, and fingers crossed you get those funds around the $20,000 to support those family members of veterans.
2: Yes, thank you very much, Jerry.
0: Appreciate it. Lynn Kitterwell from Inverell Legacy joining us this morning here at Star FM. It is your all-star breakfast. So you see anyone, see stalls or anyone around the streets selling legacy gear, well, support the cause. 17 past 8, all-star breakfast. Mystery voice not too far away, but right now it's Renee Geyer.

0: is, of course, the wonderful Renee Geyer, the late Renee Geyer, and Say I Love You here at Star FM. 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There'll be free pet food, pet leads, toys and collars, as well as vet vouchers available. Now, to be eligible for any of that, residents must be a concession card holder and experiencing hardship and be over the age of 18. Okay. Now, if you want more information, give this number a call, 0419 408 041. 0419 408 0041. For that, for more information about the People and Pets Community Day hosted by the RSPCA New South Wales Inverell Branch on Friday, the 18th of September in Otho Street. So you heard it here at 91.9 Star FM, Inverell's community station, welcoming you to your Tuesday morning edition of the All-Star Breakfast. First day of spring. Can you smell it? I can smell it. $85 off of grabs this morning. Mystery voice, thanks to Sonder Painting and Restoration. If you know who it is, you want to have a crack? Now's the time to have a crack. 56192442 is the number to call. 56192442. Here's the mystery voice.
1: I've been going to school here. It's the Central School of Speech and Drama. And we've been taught to sort of say what to do, to die to day, to minute to do, a thing distinctly hard to say, but a harder thing to do.
0: Say that with a mouthful of marbles. That could be interesting. But if you know who that is, give me a call on 56192442 to have a crack at $85 this morning in Mystery Voice, thanks to Sonder Painting and Restoration.
2: With the footy season on, Inverell Sporties is the place to watch your favourite team in action with some of your mates and enjoy all the amenities of this very popular club. 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
0: Ewan's online this morning to have a shot at a mystery voice. G'day, mate. How are you?
6: Good, Jerry. Yourself?
0: I'm going well. What are you up to?
6: Mate, annual leave this week.
0: Oh, happy days. Getting up to anything?
6: Just a couple of jobs around the house.
0: Yes, fair enough. All right, always some work around the place. Now, we would like to make it easier for you, Noddy. $85 this morning in Mystery Voice. I'll play the voice and get your answer. Here is that Mystery Voice.
1: I've been going to school here. It's the Central School of Speech and Drama. And we've been taught to sort of say what to do, to die to day, to minute to two, to do, a thing distinctly hard to say, but a harder thing to do.
0: Who do you think that is?
6: I reckon that's Brendan O'Carroll or Mrs. Brown's book from Mrs. Brown's
0: Boy. Yeah, very, very funny show and very funny man. In fact, Brendan O'Carroll or Mrs. Brown is not right. Correct, unfortunately. But thank you for trying anyway. You have a wonderful day and get those jobs around the house done.
6: Thanks, Derek.
0: Good on you. Have a good day. There's Ewan saying Brendan O'Carroll not right. So the stash grows to $90. tomorrow in Mystery Voice, thanks to Sonder Painting and Restoration. Barry Gibb for the Bee Gees, 80 today. This is their classic, Stay in Life.

0: Sounds like the story in his photo. He's wearing tight jeans. It's the Bee Gees, of course. Barry Gibb, 80 today, born in the Isle of Man in 1946. That's one of their big hits, Staying Alive, at 8:30.
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0: With the latest from the Star FM Newsroom, I'm Jerry Tavera. Northern Tablelands MP Brenda Moylan has welcomed the New South Wales Government's decision to lock in the Australia First remote drone trial in Moree for 2 more years. It follows overwhelming positive community feedback and strong operational results, with Mr. Moylan confirming the Polair remote drone program has driven down the rate of property offences while providing critical real-time intelligence for local police. A recent survey of 506 residents showed strong support for the drones, with 83% believing the drones enhance public safety, 78% saying emergency response times have improved, 76% reporting high trust in police use of drones, and 75% feeling safer as a result of the drone presence. Mr. Moylan says Moree has shown what's possible when new technology is paired with strong local leadership and community support, adding he's proud of what the region has achieved.
2: This program has overwhelming community support, and I'm grateful to the Police Minister for listening to me, listening to our council and listening to the community in order to keep these drones on top of our cop shop. So really good news for our town.
0: Inverell Shire Council has received a report on the outcomes of its 2024-25 heavy patching program, which delivered pavement repairs across priority sections of the local and regional road network, with a report detailing a small budget blowout. The program focused on addressing significant pavement failures, improving road safety, strengthening road services and preparing sections of future resealing works, with road segments including Warrielder Road, Bonshaw Road, Bruxner Way, Old Texas Road, Copton Dam Road, Kings Plains Road, Old Stanifer Road, Bundara Road, Guy Road, Ashford Road, Yetman Road and Bingra Road being targeted. Council state the heavy patching work exceeded the original estimated area, with the total cost being over $1.7 million, representing a shortfall of $8,230, which will be covered through operational savings across Council's Capital Works program. Inverell Shire Mayor Kate Dyett says Council's road network is one of their most important community assets, and heavy patching is an important part of addressing priority pavement failures and improving safety for road users. As temperatures rise in Australia, snake experts are warning residents to be wary of the slithery visitors to their homes. With the arrival of the snake season, residents being urged not to approach the reptile but to leave it to the professionals by calling a snake handler for advice or to relocate it. Snake experts advise if bitten by a dangerously venomous species, such as an eastern brown, tiger or red-bellied black snake, the victim should be treated as a medical emergency. The first thing is to call for an ambulance and have the bite victim sit still on the ground with their back against a wall, tree or someone else's back, and then apply a compression bandage from the end of the limb, such as hand or foot, all the way to the armpit or groin. Pet owners are also advised to be wary of pets if snakes enter their properties. Australia Post and Star Trek are recruiting more than 3,500 seasonal team members across metro and regional Australia as preparations ramp up for the busy holiday and online shopping period, with truck drivers and forklift operators among the most in-demand roles. Applications are now open, with truck driver roles starting from as early as this month, and parcel processing, freight handling, van driving and forklift operator roles beginning from mid-October. Australia Post's Sue Davies says last year they delivered a record 111 million parcels in the lead up to Christmas, and that wouldn't have been possible without the incredible people working hard across their network. Ms. Davies says seasonal roles are a great way to earn extra income ahead of Christmas while working alongside a welcoming and supportive team, adding whether if it's behind the wheel, operating a forklift or helping sort parcels, every person plays a part in helping them deliver for customers and communities right across Australia. To learn more and apply, visit auspost.com.au/seasonal team members. Young musicians from across the region are coming on board to sign up for the Battle on the Bank, with four acts now registered for an evening of live music, entertainment and celebration. The youth-led live music event, organised by the Volunteer Youth Think Tank team, will bring together emerging performers on Friday, the 25th of September, at Campbell Park in Inverell. The event will also feature a special performance from last year's Battle on the Bank winner, Peyton Childs, who will return to the stage as a feature artist, performing audience favourites alongside some of his original music. Anyone aged between 12 to 24 are encouraged to register by Friday, the 11th of September, for the opportunity to perform live and compete for prize money, with $400 for first place, $200 for second, and $100 for third place. To register, go to the Ladybugs Project's website. To sport, and the Inverell Golf Club held its four-round club championships over the last 3 weeks, with the 2024 and 25 club champion Harry Edmonds continuing to outclass the rest of the players to finish with a gross score of 291 to claim a third championship. Harry finished clear of Liam Thee, Ryan Kinnear and James Davis. In reserve grade, Gary Hadlin was a clear winner over second place John Alliston. B grade was taken out by Darren Pithers, outlasting Luke Woodhouse, who rallied late but was too far behind to catch Pithers in the last round. Tom Murphy was way out in front in C grade, while the closest was Jack Solomon. D grade was won by Troy Pollock in a close finish with Beau Payne. The numbers are in for today's prime cattle sale at the Inverell Regional Livestock Exchange. Here with the numbers is John Shaw.
3: Agents are drawn for total one.
0: Beau Payne. The numbers are in for today's prime cattle sale at the Inverell Regional Livestock Exchange. Here with the numbers is John Shaw.
3: Agents are drawn.

0: ebf.org.au.
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2: Currently 14 degrees in town, 71% relative humidity, overnight low of 5, 24.5 yesterday's high, a mostly sunny day forecast for Inverell today. We've got that as we speak. And no real chance of rain, neither. Light winds becoming northwest and nor'easterly, 15 to 20 kilometres an hour during the morning, tending northwest southwesterly, 15 to 25 k's during the day. Moderate the fire danger and the UV index at high. And looking ahead to tomorrow, another mostly sunny day for your hump day Wednesday, a top of 23 degrees. Heading for tops today, 22 Tamworth, 19 Armidale, 24 Bingara, 26 Warrielder, 18 Glen and 22 for Inverell. Now, no rain to report since 9 yesterday, sunset this evening at 19 to 6. That's your latest weather update right here, Star FM.
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2: It certainly does, and we're going back and counting down the top five hits from this year of 1980. And coming in at number five from the movie of the same name, it's The Village People. Can't Stop the Music, it's Star.

0: Limps, Ink, and Funky Town coming in at number three on this day as we count down the top five hits from 1980, coming in at number three on this day. At number four, we had Olivia Newton-John and Magic and the Village People from the movie the same name, Can't Stop the Music. Good morning to Stewie and Gloria and Marshy, who's still celebrating Parramatta's win on the weekend. And also to Robin, thank you for your well wish this morning. We'll come back with Songs 2 and 1 next.
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0: 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We're counting down the top five hits from the year of 1980 on this day. And coming in at number two, The Romantics. It's What I Like About You. Seven away from nine. All-Star Breakfast coming up after nine. We'll have Beth grooving into the seats. And she'll take you through the morning for mornings here at Star.

0: Coming in at number two on the charts on this day, it's the Romantics, What I Like About You. We're counting down top five hits from 1980. What was the number one hit?
1: Number one.
0: Well, when you look back to the year of 1980, it was the Olympic year, wasn't it? And Genghis Khan, the hit to the Moscow Olympics, was the number one hit on this day in 1980. That's in after the news at 9. I'll catch you tomorrow morning from 6 for your Wednesday morning edition All-Star Breakfast. We'll have Barnaby Joyce, New England MP, and Jack Back for 3 books in 3 minutes. All tomorrow here at Star.

0: Star FM National News is brought to you by Byron Street Auto Electrics at 202 Byron Street in Verrell. They stock a wide range of batteries to suit cars, caravans and heavy machinery.
1: Good morning, I'm Lee Harrison. The Foreign Minister says the Australian government does not yet have official confirmation of the death of New South Wales man Michael Keats in Nepal. His partners announced the news online, with his loved ones saying the death is heartbreaking and overwhelming. As it stands, the official number of Australians unaccounted for stands at 43. Penny Wong says it's a terrible and challenging time for all of those with loved ones in the affected area.
2: We respect the rights of the families to make the statements they have, and our thoughts go out to his family and to every Australian family who is hoping that the many who are missing can be located.
1: Police are investigating after a man was fatally shot during a home invasion in Sydney's southwest. The man, who's believed to be in his 20s, died at the scene in Glen Alpine. Officers are looking for a group of people who left the home before they arrived. House prices have plunged again. Victoria now the only state in the country where they're worth less than they were 5 years ago. Values are down almost $65,000 since October last year. Gerard Berg at Cotality says it's no longer restricted to the inner city.
3: There's no doubt that it's spread right across the city now. If you take a look at a map of suburban changes in home values, you know, it's red from east to west, north to south. So certainly the market has gone down and it's much wider in terms of the impact.
1: The US president has posted AI videos demonstrating what a missile attack on Iran's Kharg Island would look like. Donald Trump has previously floated taking the key Iranian oil production center. Former campaign advisor Tony Schaefer says he believes the videos are a distraction.
4: At the same time we're looking at this, we're not looking at some of the other things like the Saudis and PACs working together to create a coalition, the Turks and Greeks working together.
1: In other news, Prime Minister Anthony Albanese has touched down in Palau for the Pacific Islands Forum. Leaders of the Solomon Islands, Fiji, Vanuatu and Samoa pulled out of the event at the last minute. Escalating tensions between China and Taiwan are expected to make the meeting a turbulent one. 54 Australians have been recognised in this year's Bravery Honours List. Two bravery medals have been awarded, as well as 22 commendations for brave conduct and 6 group bravery citations. And Lionel Richie is reportedly in hospital after struggling to make it through a show in the US. It's understood the 72-year-old singer checked himself into the facility shortly after the performance. This is Air National News. Michael Voss has sung the praises of Josh Fraser as Carlton prepares for Friday night's elimination final against Geelong. Fraser replaced Voss as interim coach when the Blues were 1 win and 8 losses before securing the role full-time. The former Blues coach says the results speak for themselves.
5: He's doing a great job and, again, the space to be able to find that next coach they were able to get and find and maybe unexpectedly in terms of where he was and where it come from. Obviously, clearly the right decision's been made. The results say so.
1: Brisbane prop Payne Haas admits the reality of leading Red Hill for Redfern hasn't yet landed. He'll wear the Broncos jersey one last time on Thursday night before his high-profile move to South Sydney. Haas says he wants to go out a winner.
6: Yeah, disappointing. Obviously, I want it to be better, but it is what it is. It's happened now, and I'm just trying to be present, especially with Pat and some of those boys who I've been with since day one. So I'm just trying to enjoy the week for what it is and go out and hopefully get the result.
1: Aussie surfer Isabella Nichols has qualified for the quarterfinals at the Fiji Pro. And American golfer Scotty Scheffler has won the PGA Tour's season-ending tour championship. Australian Independent Radio News.
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8: It's now just on 9:05, and thank you, Jerry, for your great brekkie show this morning. Lots of fun and entertainment there today, as always. Now, the temperature at the moment is 15 degrees. We have 56% relative humidity, an east-northeasterly wind of 9 kilometres per hour with gusts up to 11 kilometres per hour, and the barometric pressure is 1,029.8 hectopascals. Now, we had a minimum overnight last night of 5, and we are expecting a maximum today of 22. The UV index is high and the fire danger moderate. There's only a 20% chance of less than a millimetre of rain. Now, the sun rose this morning at 6:11 and will set this evening at 5:41. The days are definitely getting a little bit longer, aren't they? Now, around our area of the state, some expected tops. Glen Innes is expecting 18, Warrior 26, Bingra 24, Armidale 19, and Tamworth's expecting 22 as our tops today. Oh, sorry, as their top today. Now it's time for Meals on Wheels in Inverell today, the first Tuesday of the month. Somebody's already rubbed it out. We have Barbie and Stephen Jones, Brighter Access, North Haven, and Ray and Judy. If you'd like to contact Inverell Meals on Wheels, the number you need for that is 6722 1951, 6722 1951. 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You find them all over the place doing all types of jobs. And thank you very much, because it's not always easy to give a gift of your time.
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8: 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Then we will speak to somebody down at the Inverell Shire Library.

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1: And we have Sonia on the line from the Inverell Shire Library. Good morning, Sonia.
2: Good morning, Beth.
1: How are you today?
2: Very well, thank you.
1: It's the first of spring. Lovely weather.
2: I know. It's wonderful.
1: It is, isn't it? Maybe it'll forget to go back to winter for a little while.
2: That would be nice. We could definitely do with ushering in that lovely spring weather.
1: It would be lovely, wouldn't it? Now, what would you like to share with us today?
2: Well, I wanted to remind people about one of our products called Canopy. Now, Canopy is a streaming service that's free for our library members to use. And it has TV series, movies, documentaries. It's got dedicated kids' channels. It's got some lifelong learning, so some video courses as well on all sorts of different topics. So it's absolutely free for our customers to use. It's Canopy with a K, so K-A-N-O-P-Y. So you can either follow the links from the library pages or just go to canopy.com and it will ask you to join up. You indicate which library you're from, put in your library card details and you'll get your account immediately. And once you've created your account, you get 20 tickets that you can use each month and it resets each month. Mm-hmm. Now there's some amazing things in there. I've just been having a browse this morning and I knew that there was lots of, you know, good BBC content, etc. So there's things like Call the Midwife and The Commander. There's lots of stuff from PBS, which is one of the American channels that has lots of documentaries and it has some really interesting shows. But what I discovered today was live performances. So okay. This has got not only some, you know, live comedy shows, but it's got live musical concerts. So I am planning on watching Queen live at Wembley Stadium. So this is a two-hour show from 1986. And I just think that will be amazing to watch. So. There's a Bruce Springsteen. There's a Bob Dylan at the Newport Folk Festival in 1963 and 64. So there's some pretty amazing stuff in there.
1: And, I mean, live shows would just blow the kids' heads away, I think.
2: Yes, yes. It's not all, you know, stage lights and, you know, all those sort of things. It's the artist up there singing their heart out. They look amazing. So there's so many different things in there for people to access. There's some good Australian content as well. So this is, if you're somebody who will often watch BBC or ABC or SBS programming, then Canopy is definitely going to appeal to you. And, you know, we're all aware of our budgets and sometimes tax time is a bit of got to think about this a bit more carefully. So it's a good opportunity to have a look at, you know, where you're spending your money and are there alternatives. And with the free content that you can get on Canopy, it could be a great replacement to one of the streaming services that you might not use terribly often. So really good stuff in there. Yes, yeah, you kind of get out of the habit of looking at one and then you go, oh, I've been paying, you know, $15 a month and I've only used it once this whole month. So, yeah. There's also a lot of fun stuff on there because it's got older stuff as well as new stuff. So at the moment they've got a focus on films through the decades. So like for each decade, they've got some films promoted. So for the 90s, which I remember, and I'm sure that many of our viewers, listeners will remember as well, we've got things like Mars Attacks, which was such fun. There's a very young Hugh Jackman in Paperback Hero. You know, all sorts of fun things. Shine, which was just an amazing movie. So, yeah, some great stuff in there. And as I said, there's good Australian as well as international content there.
1: Oh, great. I must have a better look at my canopy and just... I haven't had a look, I must confess. I haven't looked for a little while. Might be new things.
2: Yes, that's right. There are new things coming regularly and some things go regularly. So it's always worth checking out if you haven't jumped in for a little while. And if you're not sure how to get it set up with it, just pop in and speak to us or, you know, bring your device in so you can watch it on a smart TV or on a device, a tablet, etc.
1: Okay.
2: I mean, you could even watch it on a phone, but I don't know. I can't do watching video content on a phone. It just doesn't work for me.
1: No. I'm sure the children do.
2: Yes. Yeah, lots of good things in there.
1: Now, you said you get 20 tokens a month. What if you spend all your tokens? Can you replace them or...?
2: So there are some things that don't cost any tokens to watch, and then at the beginning of the next month you'll get your reset of your tokens again. So... So you will find, though, that it's very rare that we have somebody run out of tokens for the month. So
1: I suppose.
2: Lots of good things to explore.
1: Yeah, if you know how many you've got, you can work out, I can watch 7 shows or and there's 2 free ones and that'll be good.
2: Yes, exactly.
1: Yeah. Oh,
2: so, yeah, you sort of wander around and find some things. And then the dedicated kids channel doesn't cost you tokens. So
1: okay.
2: You can, if you've got, you know, the kids or the grandkids, then you can get them sorted out with some viewing there as well. And, you know, there's things from ABC, BBC. There's some good quality content in there for kids.
1: Oh, great. And once again, that was Canopy with a K.
2: Yes, Canopy with a K.
1: All you really need is your library number.
2: Yes, that's right.
1: To book in.
2: Yes, yep. Yes. You create your account with your library card and your PIN number. If you're not sure what they are, give us a call. We can sort that out for you. And then off you go.
1: Well, thank you very much for that today.
2: My pleasure.
1: It's always great to hear about another service that the library has. So much going on down there.
2: Yes, yes.
1: All right, thank you very much.
2: We are always doing something new.
1: Yeah,
2: thank you.
1: There is always something new, you know. But I still miss the fountain out the front. When I say library, that's my first image in my mind is the old fountain that used to be out the front.
2: Yeah, no. that was a couple of years ago now.
1: It was a few decades ago.
2: Yes, yeah.
1: So last century, as my grandchildren would say. So last century. All right, well, you have a great day down at the library and we'll speak to you again next week.
2: Wonderful.
1: Thank you. Bye.
2: Bye.

0: And that was Katrina and the Waves there, Walking on Sunshine. It's now 22 minutes past nine and you're listening to Star FM. This is Beth with Morning. I'm here until 12 and lots of great music and things lined up for you this morning.
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And that was Bruno Mars there, Locked Out of Heaven, and Paul Kelly starting us off with Every Step of the Way. Now, the Blah Blah Blah Coffee for Blokes free social discussion group will be starting on Tuesday the 1st of September, so that is today, at 9 a.m. to 11 a.m. So you've missed the first half hour, but you've still got an hour and a half. Then every Tuesday from 9 a.m. until 11 in Victoria Park, River Street, Inverell, opposite the Inverell Uniting Church. 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For further information, contact John Crisp on 0467 390 813. You heard about that right here on Star FM. Big and Rich up now.

0: And that was ABBA there, The Winner Takes It All, Big and Rich, Party Like Cowboys. It's now just on 20 minutes away from 10 o'clock. And coming up very shortly, we have ATJ's Grapevine, brought to us by ATJ's Earthworks.
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5: 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The Wing Hing Long Museum is open every Tuesday from 9:30am until 1:30pm at 10 Ruby Street, Tingar. 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Now, for more information, contact Lorraine on 0447 683134 or Faye 0412 814998. The Inverell AA holds its meetings every Tuesday at 10:30am at the Salvation Army Hall. Tea, coffee and biscuits are provided. 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The Salvation Army holds its laundry, shower, brekkie, morning tea and lunch service at 35 Vivian Street, Inverell for the homeless, disadvantaged, lonely or anyone in need every Tuesday. Excuse me. 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Blah Blah Blah Coffee for Blokes is a free social discussion group and is held every Tuesday from 9am until 11am at Victoria Park, River Street, opposite the Uniting Church. 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And today is their starting day. Inverell Provost Club, known as the Men's Provost Club, is now open to retired and semi-retired men and women. Meetings are held on the first Tuesday of each month at the Inverell RSM Club. For more information, contact Merv Hickson on 67215 293 or Anne Manette 0405 554 667. Inverell Table Tennis meets on the first Tuesday of each month at 6:30pm at Flanders House next to the Inverell RSM Club. Players of any skill level are welcome. There is no cost and all equipment is supplied. Under 16s must be accompanied by a responsible adult. For further information, contact Gary on 0431 190 964. Inverell McIntyre Lions meet on the first and third Tuesday of each month at the Lions Den, 61 Campbell Street, Inverell. If you would like to become a member or find out more information about Inverell McIntyre Lions, contact Bill Sutton on 0427 66442. Dillungra Garden Club meets on the second Tuesday of each month, morning teas at 9:30, followed by the meeting at 10. New members are always welcome. For more information, contact Pat on 67222535 or Mary on 0427236421. Inverell Breakfast Toastmasters Club is a morning club that meets at the Inverell RSM Club on the 2nd, 4th and 5th Tuesday of the month at 6:45 a.m. for a 7 a.m. start. They're finished by 8:30. Now, for more information, contact Margaret Payne on 0413 249 665. Inverell and District Parkinson Support Group meet on the 3rd Tuesday of each month at the Inverell Shire Library at 10 a.m. A guest speaker is invited to address the group each month, and bi-monthly Joe Lavelle, an RN from Rural Fit, will bring the latest updates on Parkinson's disease. Those affected with Parkinson's and their carers are most welcome to attend. A friendly chat over morning tea is enjoyed by all. For more information, contact Von White on 0437 916 383. The Inverell Seasoned Retired Farmers Group meets on the last Tuesday of each month at the Inverell RSM Club at 10:30 a.m. and is for all retired or semi-retired people that are involved in or who have been involved in agriculture. For more information, contact 0439 958 163, and that is Grapevine for today, Tuesday.
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0: And that was Angry Anderson there, Bound for Glory, Pink Willow Sage Heart, Cover Mean Sunshine, starting us off. It's now 5 minutes away from 10 o'clock, and that is time for the RSPCA's Lost and Found.
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0: We have two found announcements today. Found a silver earring outside the Imperial Hotel in Byron Street on Friday the 28th of August. 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So if you've lost a silver earring, call into the Star FM office. It may be yours. And found at the Inverell Pioneer Village, keys, bank cards for Mr. Baldock. If you could please collect these from the Star FM office, Shop 188 Byron Street, or contact the office on 02561924 39 and collect your cards and keys. If I lost my keys, I'd surely be out there looking for them. Now, it is almost time for the news.
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